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1: They say the holy water's watered down, and this town's lost its faith. 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
24: The top stories this hour. Campaigners say 1.6 million children are living in overheated homes in England. The National Housing Federation says more frequent heat waves are making it impossible for parents to regulate temperatures. Meanwhile, hundreds of schools are fully or partially closed today, with highs of nearly 40 degrees predicted. Laura Vernals is a governor at Belmont Primary School in North London.
25: It's unsafe, the temperatures that they're expected to learn in and teachers expected to teach in. We regularly exceed 33, 34 degrees. We have south-facing classrooms full of glass that are not designed for this excessive heat.
24: Two earthquakes of 7.2 and 7.5 magnitude have hit Venezuela, toppling buildings in the capital, Caracas. There are reports there could be high casualties. New research suggests the Australian ban on teenagers using social media isn't working. Since coming into force in December, a study has shown over 85% of young people surveyed had managed to stay on platforms. A breast cancer charity says cases of the illness are rising among younger people. Copperfield's most recent figures show a 5% rise in diagnosis in women under 50 in the past year. In football, Scotland face an anxious wait to see if they've done enough to be one of the best third place group finishers to go through to the last 32 of the World Cup. Their 3-0 defeat to Brazil in Miami means they're on 3 points with a goal difference of -3. Defender Nathan Patterson admits they made costly mistakes during the loss.
0: I thought we started quite well. We were comfortable on the ball, and then obviously the mistake gives them the goal and puts us on the back foot again. But I think we dug deep and we've shown what we're capable of, and just some errors that obviously it's a top team, they're going to punish you.
24: And rare treasures found buried with an Iron Age man in Scotland are to be displayed for the first time. It's thought they were buried around 2,000 years ago. That's the latest. I'm AJ Walsh.

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23: Scotland manager Steve Clarke admits they're probably going home after a disappointing performance in their 3-0 defeat to Brazil at the World Cup. They must now wait to discover their fate after finishing third in Group C. Clarke says he's disappointed for his players.
24: We definitely didn't play as we can play. But when you put yourself in the back foot like we did against Morocco, you're always just relying on a bit of grit and determination to get back into a game against a really top opponent, and we didn't manage to do that.
23: In other news, SSEN wants to create hundreds of jobs across Aberdeenshire as part of an £8.4 billion investment in the region. The firm wants to bring in another 150 new staff by 2030 and expects to offer 12 new graduate roles, 8 summer placements, an apprenticeship and a trainee engineer position this year. The funding is part of a £29 billion investment in new and upgraded electricity transmission infrastructure across the north of Scotland. £6 million of combined investment from the Scottish and UK governments should support more than 1,000 oil and gas workers move into other jobs inside and out with the industry. The money will help expand a skills programme piloted in the North East that's already helped more than 400 North Sea workers retrain. Here's UK Energy Minister Michael Shanks.
0: The aim is to recognise the enormous skills and experience that oil and gas workers have got and how important those skills are for the industries that we need to build now and in the future, but about making it much easier for those workers to access jobs and opportunities.
23: And Royal Aberdeen Children's Hospital celebrating being the first in Europe and Scotland to achieve the highest level of international recognition. Magnet is the top credential a healthcare organisation can achieve and is given by the American Nurses Credentialing Centre. Lynn's little girl Olivia was born at just 26 weeks and she says the care they've received there has been unbelievable.
3: They totally understand like the transition and also like leaving Olivia here. I feel so comfortable because the nurses are just absolutely amazing.
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23: Once Enniha's cleared, it'll be mainly dry and sunny with just the odd shower over the mountains with highs today of 16 degrees. I'm Alison Chalmers. You're up to date on Original 106.
4: 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Morning. Hello.
6: Did you watch it?
4: No, I didn't watch it. I was asleep, but I did check the score when I woke up.
6: And I did the same thing.
4: I'm so sad, but equally so proud of the Tartan Army out there. And I know it's not over yet.
6: I mean,
4: we do have a lot of results to go our way, but you know, you never know.

0: Mariah Carey and Fantasy on Original 106. Oh, what a morning it is. Good morning. Hello, Claire and Pete here. This is us live here from Aberdeen. I saw one of my friends was out partying in Miami before the game last night. Tagged N.E. Tartan Army. The Northeast Tartan Army. All out there partying with
1: Love that.
0: Yeah, which was ace. It looked phenomenal. Don't know if you saw in the news as well, but apparently Miami said, "We welcome the Tartan Army. You are welcome to put cones on our statues."
1: I mean, that is now a thing, isn't it, of Scotland? It used to just be a Glasgow thing, but it seems like it is now a Scotland thing to put. And I noticed as I drove in, the lion at the corner has got a cone on its head.
0: Oh, does
1: outside
0: it actually?
1: Near the gallery, yeah. Anyway, look, you need to stop this facade today, Claire, because you're not upset. Your sweepstake team has won. So you're quietly happy about that.
0: Well, they were already through before this, though, so I was all right. Because I had a big chat with my mom about it last night. And
1: To feel less guilty.
0: What's your sweepstake worth? And I was like, I don't know, like 50 quid or something. She's like, Scotland winning's worth more than that, Claire. Get behind
1: yes,
0: them.
1: It
0: and
1: is.
0: I was like, right, mum, okay.
1: Well done, Shona.
0: I was always behind them. I was always going to be backing them. So, yeah, absolutely. I know, sorry. I did not back Brazil to win last night. I just went to my bed and hoped for the best.
1: You didn't
0: honesty.
1: Care because it was a win-win for you, wasn't it? Either way, you were coming out a bit okay.
0: I've done a bit of maths this morning, and when I say I've done the maths, I have been on AI getting it to do the maths
1: for
0: me.
1: But look, is that the way Scotland want to go through scraping? Surely we want to go through by getting some goals.
0: Are you kidding
1: me? Do we want to
0: scrape? Do you even know anything about Scotland?
1: We love to scrape through.
0: Exactly.
1: Yes, okay, right.
0: Yeah. So we love to put a bit of pressure on ourselves. Apparently, there's still around a 45% chance of us getting out of the groups, right? So all we need is for the less strong teams to lose their games. That's it. We've got 2 days. 2 days to sit this out.
1: Yeah. A lot of people may have already written it off after last night, but who knows? Look, stranger things have happened, right?
0: Exactly. Can we have, for the very first time ever, Scotland leaving the World Cup
1: and either
0: group
1: way,
0: stages?
1: The party continues.
0: Exactly. That's it. Although I did see there's been a lot of Americans on TikTok backing us. From Boston.
1: Oh, I love those stories.
0: There was an arrest made in Miami. I'm not entirely sure what went down or what happened, but even the Boston Americans were just like, oh, Miami, you're like the cousin that we didn't want at the party. Why are you arresting a Scot? Like, what? No, they're allowed to do whatever they want to do. They have freedom of America now. So, yeah, that was quite funny. There's been a few things like that that have been happening, but I thought, come on. Let's do it. Let's bring the party back this morning. Let's keep the hope alive.

0: It's fun. Tonight. And we are young. We are very big football fans here on Original 106.
1: Yeah, we are.
0: And so much so that we've just been talking off air about the new Aberdeen kit.
1: Well, it's the new away kit, for 26-27 away kit, which has launched. Now, I like it. I mean, it's white with the writing in red, the badge in red. It'll all, things like this always divide opinion, but I've got to say I love it. I think it looks really cool.
0: My problem is I just don't like white. I don't like white because it's going to be a nightmare to get any stains out of, and footballers slide in
1: tackles. It's the away kit. They're only wearing it when they're away. Do you know what I mean? It's fine. I think white looks good, especially in sport. It's nice. It's clean.
0: You do
1: clean.
0: Know that they play like every second game away though, right?
1: Yeah, I know, but still, it's fine.
0: All right, okay. Get the Vanish out. It'll be fine.
1: Yeah, a bit of Vanish. That's all you need.
0: Right.
1: Daz. The Daz doorstep challenge.
0: Imagine. Oh. They turn up at Pataudry for the Daz doorstep challenge.
1: Yeah.
0: Right, okay. Anyway,
1: Barry.
0: Let's do the number one today. The top three. What are we looking for? I think the number one is so obvious in this that I reckon everyone will get it this morning. 1-2-2-4-4-6-0-1-0-6. Our top three, basically, I give you a three and a two of a survey. You have to figure out what is in at number one. So
1: all right.
0: Let's do this. Top three match day foods. Football match day foods.
1: I mean, there's some real obvious ones that you're going to say here.
0: In at three is chips. In at two is a burger.
1: I think I know number one, so
0: everyone's,
1: I'm not going to say
0: gonna
1: it.
0: Know number one. Yeah, you can let us know what you think this morning. Drop us a voice note. 01224-460106.
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0: Love that. Eternal, I Want to Be the Only One. It's Original 106 with Claire and Pete, live from a sunny Aberdeen already. We are loving the weather.
1: Oh, yes.
0: Now. Right, time for What the Fact.
1: Get this right. Did you know an octopus can climb on pretty much every surface apart from astroturf?
0: Why can it not go on astroturf?
1: It doesn't like it. It's a little prickly feeling of it. So if you put an astroturf on a wall, you're safe in that an octopus is not going to want to climb it.
0: Oh, we should astroturf everywhere.
1: Yeah, save, I mean, us that from risk of octopi climbing walls.
0: Yeah. All right. Okay. Thank you for that. We will have another same time tomorrow. Julia will be looking after What the Fact. Weather-wise today, overcast, changing to sunny intervals by late morning. Highs of 19, so still looking pretty warm. We are loving the weather just
2: love
0: now,
2: it.
0: Right? Let's get you up to date with Ali at 6:33.
3: Scotland are facing an anxious wait to see if they're among the eight best third-place finishers after being beaten 3-0 by Brazil in the World Cup. Their final group match was at the Miami Stadium last night. In other news, SSEN's £8.4 million investment in Aberdeenshire could mean a jobs boost for the area. The energy giant wants another 150 staff by 2030. And Royal Aberdeen Children's Hospital has been recognised with a top international credential. It's the first in Europe and Scotland to achieve magnet designation.

0: Sister Sledge, Lost in Music, 6:41. Right, keep the heat back at 8:10 this morning. £500 to be won. Fancy it? Well, you can register just now.
1: Yeah, just get online, original106.co.uk. That's where you need to head if you're up for it. You will be in the draw nice and early. Yesterday, it was Laura's turn to play. Here's what happened.
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0: Laura from Ellen with the letter D. Your first category is a country.
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0: A shape.
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0: Something in a garage.
6: A door.
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0: A band or artist.
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0: And a sport.
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1: It is 6:46. No delays just yet. Traffic looking pretty good throughout the city. Bypass moving well and all your major routes are looking pretty good so far. Anderson Drive still down to one lane both ways. That's between Queen's Road and King's Gate. The temporary lights on Queen's Road have gone though, so that might help things today. Mill Timber, you've still still got temporary lights there, North East Side Road, so look out for that today. And if you spot anything else, just let us know. It's Aberdeen 460106.

0: is text us, say what you want on Original 106 652. Right, should we round off the top three then?
1: Yeah, I think it's about time we did that.
0: This morning, the top three football-related things was match day foods. In at three was chips. In at two was a burger.
1: Is it a nice salad?
0: And a... Can you imagine sat in the stands?
1: I love a salad.
0: You actually do as well.
1: Christopher says, is it pies?
0: Of course it is.
1: Yes.
0: Everyone loves a pie, right? The tawdry pies for the win.
1: With a side salad.
0: No. Get your salad in the bin.

0: Songs of Leon and You Somebody, 6:56. Right, let's get right into 24 in 24.
1: Right, Harry Styles has amazed his fans by casually running 6 miles to his own gig at Wembley. I mean, you gotta fit in those runs when you can. No excuses there. Next, a kilted humanoid robot has been causing a stir by dancing and partying with the Tartan Army in Miami. If only he could just help us win. Finally, scientists have discovered that sperm whales in the Mediterranean speak different dialects depending on which side of the sea they live. Basically, the whales have regional accents.
0: Tell me more about the kilted humanoid.
1: It's
0: How
1: a robot.
0: Did they know it was a robot?
1: Because you could see his head and his arms, but he was wearing a kilt and he was like, oh, God, you knew, moving around, just having a great time.
0: Was he doing the robot dance?
1: He was all of that.
0: Oh, I love that. Speaking of which, we've had a voice note from Miami, right?
1: All
0: right. We'll get to this after 7.
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0: Scotland's hopes of reaching the knockout stages of the World Cup for the first time have suffered a damaging blow with a 3-0 defeat to Brazil. Steve Clark's side now face an anxious wait to see if they're one of the eight best third place finishers. These fans in Miami are trying to make the best of what they saw.
1: At least we went for it. It didn't quite come off.
4: The only thing that I enjoyed about it was when it was a no-goal from Brazil.
20: Just outclassed. Just Brazil's got too much quality for us, and as much as we've got decent players, the gap's enormous.
0: In other news, hundreds of new jobs could be created in Aberdeenshire as part of a multi-million pound investment in Scotland's electricity network. SSEN says it plans to invest £8.4 billion in the region, with around 150 new roles expected to be added by 2030. It's part of a wider £29 billion programme to upgrade and expand electricity transmission infrastructure across the north of Scotland. Meanwhile, £6 million of UK and Scottish Government funding are being ploughed into helping hundreds of North East oil and gas workers move into green energy jobs. It's hoped the cash will support more than 1,000 staff move into new roles by expanding a skills programme. More than 400 North Sea workers have already benefited from the scheme. But Unite Industrial Officer Stevie Davies says it may not be enough.
24: Training 1,000 workers is a drop in the ocean when considering the number of oil and gas jobs at risk across the North Sea. A just transition cannot mean pushing skilled workers off a cliff edge and hoping green jobs appear in time. There must be a managed decline, not a collapse.
0: Royal Aberdeen Children's Hospital celebrating being the first one in Europe to achieve the highest possible international recognition. It's also the first in Scotland to get the magnet accreditation from the American Nurses Credentialing Centre. June Barnard, Nurse Director for Acute Healthcare at NHS Grampian, says it puts the hospital on the map.
25: This is absolutely a celebration for the organisation, but for each and every one of the staff that we have working, and ultimately for the patients and the families that we serve.
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26: Come and meet us at the North East Motor Show this Sunday at Aidan Country Park. Remap Aberdeen.
0: Once any hours cleared, it'll be mainly dry and sunny with just the odd shower over the mountains, with highs today of 16 degrees. I'm Alison Chalmers. You're up to date on Original 106.
27: Thank you, Ali. Hello, morning. It's the morning after the night before.
28: It is. Look, traffic right now looking pretty good across the city, so that's a positive. I'll update you on that in 20 minutes.
27: Yeah, we have the most chaotic game on the radio. We'll get to that very soon. Also, there's a new satirical game that's come out. We'll get to that in the next 10 as well. And we put a post on Facebook last night saying, drop us a message if you're in Miami, if you're at the game. And we have come into this morning.
29: Hello, Claire and Petski. Just a quick message for Hollywood, Miami. Aww. To say, we lost. Aww. But we're half a happy and we're half a drunk. So see ya. Wouldn't I want to be ya?
28: Amazing.
27: Cheers for that, Caroline. Oh, that's absolutely made our morning despite the loss.

0: Madonna and Like a Prayer. Chapel Roan on the way in just a sec. Good morning, it's Claire and Pete here live from a sunny Aberdeen on Original 106. Tell you what, everyone's mood just lifts when it's like this, right?
1: I mean, almost everyone's mood. It was a tough night last night, but we move on.
0: I know, the sun is out, the sun is shining. We're still sitting around a 45% chance that we can make it out.
1: I mean, look, those odds. Let's not get overexcited because we don't want to have any further letdown. But if we get through, that'll be great. If not, we will still party and enjoy ourselves.
0: We have won the hearts of the world, and that was what we set out to do.
1: That is the best win.
0: Forget winning the World Cup. Who needs a little trophy anyway? When you've got the freedom of America. I'm not actually saying that we do, by the way. I reckon we could probably have the freedom of Boston, though.
1: I think Boston embraced the Scots, and it's so good to see.
0: I want to go on holiday to Boston purely because I think they're going to be like, oh, a Scottish person spotted in the wild outside of the
1: World
0: Cup.
1: Yeah, I know. Yeah.
0: Yeah, the score last night, not the way we wanted it to go, but we still live in hope when it comes to this. I have spotted something a little bit random, right?
1: Go on.
0: It's a new satirical game that has been kind of...
1: Satirical? What even is satirical? What is that?
0: It's... how do I even describe that word?
1: Maybe tell us what the game is and we'll work it out.
0: Yeah, you will. It's fine. Yeah, it's only you that doesn't know what I'm talking about. Anyway,
1: Okay, go on.
0: Look, it was a word. It's a new word in my dictionary and I wanted to use it a lot on the radio.
1: Right, okay. Satirical, right.
0: It's a mobile game and it gives you the chance to see if you could survive life in Downing Street number 10.
1: Oh, wow. It's like a virtual reality game based in Downing Street.
0: Yeah.
1: So what's are you Prime Minister? Is that the rule?
0: So you're cast as the UK Prime Minister and the challenges that they face, and you have to navigate a never-ending series of political crises.
1: I mean, it's maybe a good way for, you know, public to see what actually goes on in Downing Street.
0: Well, I'm thinking, right, I know that there's not a huge amount of competition for the next Prime Minister as it stands at the moment, but maybe going forward, anyone who is in competition or is in the running to be Prime Minister should play this game and we should be able to see the results.
1: Or maybe, you know, it could be like the public, if you play it and you're good. So it's like Jim from Tory smashed it at the game. Get him in Downing Street. He is running the country.
0: That's it, yeah. The objective of this game is simple. Stay in power for as long as possible, right? A player's term ends when approval from any one faction reaches zero.
1: Will Hot Podium Guy be involved? He'll be there.
0: He better be in that game, yeah. It's

0: with Claire and Pete's original 106.
1: Hi, Claire and Pete. We're from Portland in Primary.
2: Oh, you guys.
3: Yeah, they've been so good. We are on the penultimate day of Guess What. Yeah, tomorrow is your last chance to win on Guess What. So, just get involved. Just have a good guess and you never know what could happen, right?
2: Yeah, and look, if you get it right, don't forget you're playing for the family swim pass at ASV, Aberdeen Sports Village. Your family could be swimming at Aberdeen Sports Village.
3: Thank you for clarifying that.
2: Yeah.
3: Yes. What was the prize, Pete?
2: It's an ASV family swim pass,
3: yeah,
2: which means your whole family can be swimming at Aberdeen Sports Village.
3: Oh, this just brings out the chaos and everyone. I love it. Right, we were at Port Lytham Primary.
4: Hello, Claire and Pete. My name is Nathan.
2: Nathan!
3: He's been fantastic. Right, Nathan has some clues for us. All you have to do is identify what it is that he is describing. It could be an object, an item, a thing, a place, a person in this world, out of this world. Anything that can be described, he could be describing that.
2: Maybe with a curveball.
3: Yeah.
2: In the mix, who knows?
3: Put your mind into that of a primary 3-year-old. Take as many guesses as you like. 01224 460106. We take one guess per call. Can't believe I had to add that rule in this time round. We've done
2: Guess
3: What so many times. Yeah, but that's the deal. So let's get clue number one from Nathan today.
4: There's people.
2: Sorry, what?
3: There's people.
2: Right, come on.
3: I think he meant to say there's lots of people.
2: I think we need someone to just take a guess because you might get it. So we love a guess on the first call. If you think you know, Aberdeen 460106.
0: Guess what? With Aberdeen Sports Village.
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3: 7:21, still not looking too bad around West Hill, moving pretty well around the bypass and at the bypass junction as well. Top of Langstrath building up a little bit as you head out towards King's Wells. Mill Timber looking steady through those roadworks on North Deeside Road. Holborn Street roadworks causing a bit of a delay just heading towards the roundabout with the Holborn Bar, so look out for that. Otherwise, pretty steady around Virginia Street and Market Street. If you spot anything, you can let us know this morning. 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
1: Right, we're in the midst of chaos right now. We were at Portlethen Primary. Nathan is on this week. He has given us clue number one. Let's go to the phones. Good morning. Who's this?
2: Good morning, it's Sarah.
3: Hello.
1: Sarah, hello, how's it going?
2: Very well, thank you.
1: Good. Right, Nathan has a clue.
4: There's people.
1: What are you thinking?
2: A football game.
1: Oh, brilliant.
3: Brilliant guess, yes.
5: Yeah, there's not a lot of people.
1: Not the right one, so keep guessing.
2: Thank you.
1: Cheers.
3: Bye.
1: Hello, good morning. Who's this?
2: Tracy.
1: Right, Nathan says this.
4: There's people.
1: People. What is it?
2: Football supporters.
3: Good guess.
1: Great guess. Not the one. Keep guessing.
2: Thank you.
1: Cheers. Bye. Hello. Good morning. Who's this?
6: Good morning. It's Ray from Buses Again.
3: Oh, hey, Ray.
1: Good morning. Right, Nathan says this.
4: There's people.
1: What is it?
6: A football game.
1: Great guess.
5: I can see why you said that.
1: Not the one. Keep guessing.
6: Okay. Cheers, guys.
1: Cheers. Bye. Bye-bye. Right, safe to say it's definitely not a football game.
5: Not a football game.
1: I feel like you're going to get it on clue number two, though, so can I pad a little bit before we do that? What else can I say? What's the prize again?
5: Oh, your whole family can be swimming at Aberdeen Sports Village. It's a family swim pass for ASV.
1: Yeah, there we go. Right, okay, clue number two, please, Nathan.
4: They have loads of planes in it.
5: Oh, right. Yeah. No idea.
1: Not a clue. Don't know what you're talking about. Right, what do you reckon it is? 01224 460106.
7: Guess what? With Aberdeen Sports Village.
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0: James Brown. I feel good. Living in America.
1: Yeah.
0: That's one great impression there.
1: We're right in the middle of Guess What? We are going to get back to that chaos very soon.
0: Overcast this morning. I say that now, although it seems to have burnt off already. Changing to sunny by lunch. Highs of 19. Here's Ali.
2: Scotland are facing an anxious wait to see if they're among the eight best third place finishers after being beaten 3-0 by Brazil in the World Cup. Their final group match was at the Miami Stadium last night. In other news, SSEN's £8.4 million investment in Aberdeenshire could mean a jobs boost for the area. The energy giant wants another 150 staff by 2030. And Royal Aberdeen Children's Hospital has been recognised with a top international credential. It's the first in Europe and Scotland to achieve magnet designation.
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2: Scotland face an anxious wait to see if they've done enough to be one of the best third place group finishers to go through to the last 32 of the World Cup. Their 3-0 defeat to Brazil in Miami means they're on 3 points with a goal difference of -3. Defender Nathan Patterson admits they made costly mistakes during the loss.
5: I thought we started quite well. We were comfortable on the ball, and then obviously the mistake gives them the goal and puts us on the back foot again. But I think we dug deep and we've shown what we're capable of, and just some errors that obviously it's a top team, they're going to punish you.
2: Steve Clark's side were left to rude defensive blunders and Brazil's class as they were beaten by the five-time World Cup winners. You're up to date on Original 106.

0: with Claire and Beats, original 106.
1: All right, the chaos is here. That is, guess what? We have one round left after today. Oh, I'm going to miss this so much. I love it. It's my favourite game on the radio. It's my favourite time in the morning. Apart from Keep the Heat, obviously. It's on par with that, though. I can't choose between my babies.
2: I mean, you can't have favourites, right?
1: Right, we've had two clues from Nathan. Let's go to the phones. Morning, who's this?
3: Hi, it's Bea on King's Coaches again.
1: Hello, Bea.
2: Hello.
1: Good morning. Two clues for you this morning.
4: There's people.
1: There's people and...
4: They have loads of planes in it.
1: They have loads of planes in it. Mm. What is it?
3: I think it's an airport.
2: Is it?
4: An airport.
1: Yeah!
2: Oh, there we go.
1: Clue number three would have been this.
4: You go there when you're going on holiday.
1: Aw.
2: Definitely an airport.
1: Yeah, definitely an airport.
3: Yes.
1: Right, well done, B. Stay there. We will grab your details. We have the penultimate round. No, we don't. That was today. We have the ultimate. Is it just the
2: ultimate?
1: We've
2: got the final round tomorrow.
1: Yeah, tomorrow. Julie and I will be back. We'll play at 7:15.
0: Guess what? With Aberdeen Sports Village, it's time to make a splash. ASV's family swim sessions let you get the chance to spend time with your family and make the most of the summer holidays.

0: Somber and Homewrecker. Love that from them. 7:40. It's Claire and Pete here live from Aberdeen. It's Original 106. Did you see, by the way, well, we're not going to dwell too much on the football last night, right? We're going to rave about how ace the Tartan Army have been wherever they have gone. The legends that... Do you know what? This is going to be a World Cup that's spoken about for years to come based on the Tartan Army.
1: Yeah, I love it. And seeing all the great footage from Boston about how well we've been received. That's so cool.
0: Yeah, and Bostonians, I think that's what they're called, being like, I'm so proud to actually be a Bostonian. This is the most fun that Boston has ever had in years.
1: And was there not a bar that took it to a whole new level? They embraced the Scottish so much that they actually closed saying it was so their staff could get a break, but it was on the day of the English game.
0: The Dubliner, yeah. It put a notice up and it said, there's nothing happening today.
1: Wow.
0: I don't know if you spotted this, by the way, but Edinburgh Zoo have jumped on the Scotland football trend.
1: Yeah.
0: They have named a baby penguin McGinn.
1: Oh, brilliant.
0: They noticed that one of their Gen 2 penguin chicks has a very strong left flipper and knew that they had to name it after the main man himself.
1: That is cute. I like that.
0: So if you're heading along to Edinburgh Zoo, if you're making that trip down south anytime over the summer or the coming years, I would hope they'll be there anyway.
1: Yeah.
0: Watch out for McGinn the Penguin.
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1: 7.45, building up a little bit now around the West Hill bypass junctions. Just a couple of minutes there. It's looking a little slow. North Deeside Road through the Mill Timber Lights. Garthie's building up a little bit from Stonehaven Road, just going over the bridge there as well. A little slow at the junction with Anderson Drive and Great Western Road. On Anderson Drive, you're still down to one lane both ways between Queen's Road and Kingsgate. The Queen's Road temporary lights have gone though, which is making a big difference. Traffic flowing pretty well there. If you spot anything, you can let us know. Give us a call. It's Aberdeen 460 106.

0: Christina Aguilera and Genie in a Bottle. Right, we're going to open the lines for Keep the Heed in a couple of minutes' time. But I spotted this yesterday, right? So, as you know, the Tartan Army has been ruling America.
1: Yes.
0: Let's face it. And this was a guy, and he was on his way to one of the games, right? I'm just going to play a bit of the audio, and
1: right, then
0: we can discuss this, because I have a different take, I think.
2: As an American, I wore a kilt to the Scotland-Morocco game, because they've been taking over Boston. They're one of the biggest stories of the World Cup. I'm like, you know, I'm going to go all in. If I'm going to the World Cup, I'm going all in.
0: Yes.
2: And my first interaction with a Scot didn't quite go how I thought it was. Got the kilt off Amazon, fired up to put it on. I'm like, I'm going to be a Scot for a day, fully embrace the World Cup. I'm ready for this experience. First Scottish guy I see, I'm like, you ready for the game? Let's go. Doesn't even acknowledge what I said. He looks at me and he goes,
0: what do you think he said?
1: Are you Scottish?
2: Where the f*** do you get a kilt with pockets?
0: Where do you get a kilt
1: with
0: pockets?
1: Pockets?
0: Yeah. This is it. This guy, right? He's on TikTok and he was showing pictures of it. And
1: yeah,
0: he's got a kilt with pockets, right? He goes on to say a little bit more.
2: I look down at his kilt. No pockets. I'm like, oh my God. And we start walking further and further towards downtown. I'm seeing more kilts. Nobody has pockets.
1: Yeah.
2: I got mine off Amazon. It was a last minute idea. Again, I was like, I just want to go all in, experience it. You know, LARP as a Scot for a day. And it backfired early in a big way. Now, no one ended up caring. But for about an hour, hour and a half, I was so insecure about it in my own head. Walk by a pack of the Tartan Army and just cover my pockets with my hands. Like, don't look at me. I'm a fraud.
0: He's a fraud.
1: Where's his sporran?
0: I know. Well, this is the thing. Sporrans are a great thing, and clearly he didn't have one of those. But we all rave about dresses with pockets. Why is kilts with pockets not a thing?
1: Could be a game changer. That could be a game changer.
0: Could you have pockets and a sporran, though? That would probably look a bit iffy, I think. I don't know.
1: Who knows?
0: How do we feel about kilts with pockets? The prospect of wearing
1: kind
0: a kilt with
1: worms.
0: A pocket. I love the fact that he was like, yeah, it didn't quite go to plan. And the Scottish guy just turned around and was like, where did you get that from? Kilt with pockets. I'm amazed that he actually noticed it. He clearly not drank that beer dry by, drank the beer dry out.
1: Yeah, I know. What is going on there?
0: He managed to notice that a kilt has pockets. I'm surprised he didn't turn around and say, best thing ever! Skirt with pockets all over that.
3: Keep calm. Breathe. Keep the heat. Keep the heat, man.
0: Right, let's put
1: it's
0: that
1: not a skirt,
0: to the side.
1: By the way, it's not a skirt.
0: No, I know.
1: It's not a skirt.
0: Kilt with pockets. Yeah.
1: Kilt.
0: Right, okay.
1: God.
0: That's a whole other can of worms. now I'm wondering if the Bostonian was a true Scotsman or not. Well, clearly not, because he said he was a fraud by the end of it. Does he know how he's supposed to wear a kilt properly? I'm intrigued. Anyway, right, let's open the lines for Keep the Heed. This is our big money game. We play at 10 past 8 for £500. 20 seconds on the clock. One letter assigned to you, six categories, all need to be answered by something that begins with that letter. Do it all within the time, you win yourself the money.
1: If you're up for it, we're ready to take your calls. Lines are open. Aberdeen 460106. Give us a call right now. We keep them open until 8. We play at 10 past 8 for £500.
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29: Scotland manager Steve Clarke admits they're probably going home after a disappointing performance in their 3-0 defeat to Brazil at the World Cup. They must now wait to discover their fate after finishing third in Group C. Clark says he's disappointed for his players.
30: We definitely didn't play as we can play. But when you put yourself in the back foot like we did against Morocco, you're always just relying on a bit of grit and determination to get back into a game against a really top opponent. And we didn't manage to do that.
29: In other news, SSEN wants to create hundreds of jobs across Aberdeenshire as part of an £8.4 billion investment in the region. The firm wants to bring in another 150 new staff by 2030 and expects to offer 12 new graduate roles, 8 summer placements, an apprenticeship and a trainee engineer position this year. The funding's part of a £29 billion investment in new and upgraded electricity transmission infrastructure across the north of Scotland. £6 million of combined investment from the Scottish and UK governments should support more than 1,000 oil and gas workers move into other jobs inside and out with the industry. The money will help expand a skills programme piloted in the North East that's already helped more than 400 North Sea workers retrain. Here's UK Energy Minister Michael Shanks.
31: The aim is to recognise the enormous skills and experience that oil and gas workers have got and how important those skills are for the industries that we need to build now and in the future, but about making it much easier for those workers to access jobs and opportunities.
29: And Royal Aberdeen Children's Hospital celebrating being the first in Europe and Scotland to achieve the highest level of international recognition. Magnet is the top credential a healthcare organisation can achieve and is given by the American Nurses Credentialing Centre. Lynn's little girl Olivia was born at just 26 weeks and she says the care they've received there has been unbelievable.
32: They totally understand like the transition and also like leaving Olivia here. I feel so comfortable because the nurses are just absolutely amazing.
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29: Energy Voice's fourth annual Women in New Energy event focused on informing and empowering women in the industry, is being hailed another sellout success. More than 300 delegates flocked to the P&G Live for the conference. The day was kicked off by Renewable UK's new chief executive, Tara Singh, who shared insight from her previous role at Number 10.
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29: Once Anyhar's cleared, it'll be mainly dry and sunny with just the odd shower over the mountains, with highs today of 16 degrees. I'm Alison Chalmers. 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
2: Cheers, Ali. Good morning. Hello, it's the morning after the night before.
3: It is indeed. Hey, look on the roads right now. Things aren't looking too bad. I'll give you an update in 20 minutes, though.
2: Yeah. This wild weather that we're having, by the way, wild being amazing.
3: Yeah.
2: Has it made you make some irrational decisions? Because it made me make some weird ones last night.
3: Good morning, Aberdeen!
4: Chaka Khan, Chaka Khan, Chaka Khan, Chaka Khan.

0: Do keep the heed. If you've registered, stand by your phones. We're going to make that call in just a sec. We do have a quick shout out to do, though.
1: Yeah, that's right, from Bryony, a.k.a. B. She is doing the bus pickup at West Hill and Kingswells and dropping off at Albine, St. Margaret's and Robert Gordon's College. All the kids will be on the bus at 7.55.
0: Morning.
1: And hello, you guys. Ray and I would love to wish them a lovely summer holiday, and we look forward to seeing them all again in August. Enjoy, you guys.
0: Oh, yeah, have the best life. And enjoy the summer holidays.
1: Yes.
0: Right, we're going to make that call. We'll do that for Keep the Heed. This right now is Gwen Stefani on Original 106.

0: Keep the Heed, man.
1: All right, let's do this then. It's worth £500 playing Keep the Heed. It's a game we play at this time every weekday morning. 20 seconds on the clock. One letter assigned to you, six categories. All need to be answered by something that begins with that letter. Do it all within the time. You win yourself £500.
2: Yeah, that is exactly how it works. This morning, we are playing with Hayley from Aberdeen. You are an optical... What are you, Hayley?
3: An optical lab technician.
2: An optical lab technician.
1: That you sounds make glasses. Very important, yeah.
2: We've discovered that you've probably made my glasses as well. So thank you for those.
3: That's all right.
2: They're a good fit. They're a great fit. 500 quid, Hayley. If you win today, what would you spend that on?
3: It'd be going towards helping me move house.
1: Oh, are you moving around Aberdeen? Are you heading out to the Shire? What is your plans?
3: Down Central Beltway, so Stirlingish.
1: Traitor! That's it.
3: I know,
1: you're not getting
3: sorry.
1: To play now. That's it. You're getting bumped off now. I'm joking.
2: Wow, she's harsh this morning. Look, let's spin the wheel and get going on this.
1: When do you move, Hayley?
3: About a month.
1: All right, okay. Well, best of luck for the move when it comes. Let's try and win you some cash. Let's try and help you out with this, right?
2: Yeah, I've got a good feeling about this today. I have spun the wheel today, Hayley. You will be playing with the letter W for whiskey.
1: W, okay?
3: Okay.
1: Right, let's do this then. Every answer must begin with the letter W. Shout pass if you can't think of anything and we'll come back if time allows. Are you good to go?
3: Yeah.
1: Hayley from Aberdeen for the moment... let's do this. Hayley from Aberdeen with the letter W. Your first category is something with a screen.
3: A watch.
1: A body part.
3: Wrist.
1: Something that flies.
3: Pass.
1: A TV show.
3: Pass.
1: Something you eat.
3: Wing.
1: Wing? Did you say wings?
3: Yeah.
1: All right, okay, yeah. We got that in just before the buzzer there. I was just double-checking that last answer. Right, let's do this.
2: Okay, you went off to such a good start because that first one would have threw me something with a screen. You said a watch. Brilliant answer.
3: Yeah.
2: And then a body part. You said wrist. Something that flies caught you off guard. You could have had a wasp that flies. Something like that. You passed on that. You also passed on a TV show. You could have had Wednesday for that.
3: Yeah, I just thought of that.
2: Yeah, something you eat. You said wings.
1: Yep.
2: So yeah, as in chicken wings. Yeah, wings. We can give you that. And the last one would have been quite an easy one. A man's name.
3: Oh, yeah.
2: Any ideas?
3: Will. My partner's name's Will.
2: Oh! There we go. Hayley, look, today it is 3 out of 6, so well done.
1: Hayley, listen, try again just before you move down, right? Get yourself back in the draw and we'll hopefully try and win you the cash next time round. Have a brilliant day and enjoy the sunshine.
2: See ya.
3: Thank you.
1: Bye.
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0: love that Oasis and Wonderwall at 8:18. It's Thursday, 25th of June. My name's Claire, that's Pete.
1: Hello.
0: We'll get the latest on the roads. We will do that in the next five. And 01224 460106. I want to know today, has this warm weather done anything strange to you? Has it made you think slightly differently? Has it got you making irrational decisions?
1: Like buying a full-size cardboard cutout of Jane McDonald, kind of thing.
0: We haven't said... Morning, Jane. She's standing behind me. Never even said good morning to her.
1: She was in the bin this morning when I came in.
0: Well, yeah, let's not talk about that. Wait. She was in the bin when I came in, so why did you not rescue her?
1: Because I didn't want to touch the crime scene. So I left it, ignored it. It was up to you to...
0: So what you're saying is you didn't put her in the bin.
1: I definitely did not put Jane in the bin. I wouldn't do that to her. She's cardboard. She's fragile. Look
0: exactly.
1: at her.
0: Exactly. Poor Jane. Last night, I made an irrational decision.
1: What this time?
0: For me, this is wild, right? This is out there. But for you, you're going to be like, no, that's okay. That's fine.
1: Right.
0: But for me, it's a bit out there. So I basically decided at 7:30 last night, right? Now, that's late because I go to bed at 8:30.
1: That's bedtime.
0: Exactly. Decided that it was time to cut my grass and do my gardening. Did all my weeding. Cut back one of my bushes, you know?
1: Did your bush badly need a trim? Or was it...
0: It was quite exploding.
1: Yeah, so it needed to be sorted out. Yeah.
0: Not like that.
1: I think it's a lovely sunny night. It's quite nice to get out there. You're out in the garden, so it's less of a chore because it's nice.
0: This is what I mean, right? This is why I feel like the sun is making me make irrational decisions like that, because it was 7:30 and it was like still daylight. So it's blowing my mind that I can do that at 7:30 at night.
1: Yeah.
0: But I should have been getting ready for bed and I was too busy weeding my garden.
1: Can I go back to your bush, please? I just have a couple more questions. When you trimmed it, did you trim a design into it or just cut it back and give it a bit of shape?
0: I just hacked it.
1: You just hacked into it?
0: Yeah, I just went right in with the shears. Snip, snip, snip. A wee trim here, that's
1: so
0: it done.
1: So you didn't try and, you know...
0: I didn't do that top.
1: Cut a design, yeah, okay,
0: you call it,
1: right. Okay.
0: Right,
1: brilliant.
0: What irrational decisions or questioning choices have you been making due to the sunshine? We need to know.
1: Yeah.
0: Keep it radio friendly, thank you.
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7: It's 8.23. Traffic's not looking too bad at all today. A little bit slow Queen's Road through Hazelhead and a little bit of traffic southbound towards Queen's Road just due to the roadworks that you've got there. It's just a couple of minutes. Garthie, not too bad. Just a couple of minutes on Stonehaven Road down towards the bridge. Holborn Street, a little bit busy through the roadworks there towards the Holborn Bar, mainly city-bound, and a little bit busy on King Street, but otherwise we are looking pretty good. If you do spot something, let us know. It's Aberdeen 460 106.

0: of that One Direction and History on Original 106 live from Aberdeen. My name's Claire. Pete's here as well.
1: Hello.
0: So, do you know the Global Agri-Tourism Conference is on at the P&G Live? Today's the last day of it.
1: When I saw an ad pop up for that, I had to read it twice because I thought it was the Global Algorithm Conference and all the tech nerds would be there in their masses. But agri-tourism, is that like holidays on a farm? What is it?
0: I don't know the whole ins and outs of it, right? But it does speak a spark
1: like
0: a lot
1: doonies,
0: about
1: things like that, maybe
0: farmers, and I guess how you can diversify, maybe.
1: Yeah.
0: I'm speaking off the top of my brain.
1: I mean,
0: here,
1: that makes
0: and I don't
1: sense.
0: Know the official thing.
1: Farm visits, that kind of thing. Yeah.
0: Well, there was someone speaking at it yesterday, and someone quite famous that I didn't actually realise was going to be there. So let's go through this. Let's delve into it in the next 10. Sunny this morning, and again, should be sunny most of the day actually. Highs of 19. Ali has your latest.
2: Scotland are facing an anxious wait to see if they're among the 8 best third place finishers after being beaten 3-0 by Brazil in the World Cup. Their final group match was at the Miami Stadium last night. In other news, SSEN's £8.4 million investment in Aberdeenshire could mean a jobs boost for the area. The energy giant wants another 150 staff by 2030. And Royal Aberdeen Children's Hospital has been recognised with a top international credential. It's the first in Europe and Scotland to achieve magnet designation.
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2: Scotland face an anxious wait to see if they've done enough to be one of the best third place group finishers to go through to the last 32 of the World Cup. Their 3-0 defeat to Brazil in Miami means they're on 3 points with a goal difference of -3. Defender Nathan Patterson admits they made costly mistakes during the loss.
5: I thought we started quite well. We were comfortable on the ball, and then obviously the mistake gives them the goal and puts us on the back foot again. But I think we dug deep and we've shown what we're capable of, and just some errors that obviously it's a top team, they're going to punish you.
2: Steve Clark's side were left to rude defensive blunders and Brazil's class as they were beaten by the 5-time World Cup winners. You're up to date on Original 106.

0: on Original 106. Good morning. Claire and Pete's here. Are you a fan of Clarkson's Farm?
1: Yeah, I mean, like, I've not watched it, but yeah, I know what it is.
0: Hang on. Yeah, I'm a fan of it, but no, I've not watched it, but yeah, I know what it is.
1: So, yeah, I mean, I haven't watched it, so I'm not a fan.
0: But it's
1: not, I'm not a fan because I don't like it, because I like Jeremy Clarkson at times. It can be funny, and I get the humour in the farm and the stories, yeah. But no, I've never... It's past after my bedtime.
0: It's on catch-up. Like, it's on Amazon Prime or something like that. So it's not on at a specific time.
1: Right.
0: Stop your excuses, Pete, and just sit down and watch Clarkson's Farm. It's so good.
1: Yeah, because I've got lots of time to do that. I will do that when the kids
0: Excellent.
1: Are wanting their programmes on. I'll say, no!
0: Well,
1: it's my turn,
0: they would
1: which
0: enjoy
1: never gets
0: it as
1: to happen.
0: Well, yeah. The Global Agritourism Conference is taking place. Final day at the P&J Live today. I have delved into this a little bit further. So it discovers how farms can generate income from tourism and visitor experiences. So you weren't far off when you said holidaying on a farm.
1: Okay, right. So I was kind of right, yeah.
0: Yeah, I like that. So the whole thing about Clarkson's Farm, I mean, a lot of people will say that Clarkson has done more for farming than pretty much anyone else in the last few years, which is
1: nice.
0: Amazing.
1: That's a good thing.
0: Just by putting this whole thing out and showing how difficult farming is. He has a girlfriend called Lisa.
1: Okay.
0: Lisa appeared at the P&J Live to do a talk because she has a business called Only Farmers.
1: I was like, where are you going here?
0: Sit down over there. Anyway, she does like quirky little videos and stuff, and she reached 1 million followers and did this.
2: Hello, from Aberdeenshire. When Gillian Anderson got 1 million followers, she was told she had to do a little dance, and I just got to 1 million. Thank you, it's pinch pinch. So here you go.
0: So she did a little dance.
1: Oh,
0: she's doing
1: nice.
0: A little dance, yep.
2: Thank
1: With
2: you.
1: The seagulls.
2: I believe it. All my little funny little posts and everything else you seem to like. And I'll keep on doing them.
0: So I thought that was really cute.
1: I like that.
0: But that was how I knew she was definitely... I mean, forget the video, right? Because the video, it shows the P&J Live in the background. You know, she's out there.
1: Yeah.
0: She's been doing that. The seagulls. Those seagulls.
1: They are totally getting involved.
0: They're here. They're supporting her. They're going, go on, Lisa. Go on yourself.
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10: 8:46, it's pretty quiet in the main, a little bit slow. Anderson Drive, southbound towards Queen's Road. Holborn Street, bit of traffic through the roadworks near the Holborn Bar. Citybound, Garthie looking pretty good. West Hill back to normal. And St Macra Drive busy but moving. Any updates, let us know. It's Aberdeen 460 106.

0: 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Claire here, Pete there.
1: Hello!
0: Next Tuesday, we are going to be broadcasting live from Spar in Kincorr.
1: I'm so excited about this.
0: So
1: we're
0: going
1: to just be, what, on a shop window, basically?
0: Yeah, I'm quite concerned that they've just basically let us out and about, so they've let us rule the shop. I mean,
1: we're going to be like mannequins,
0: well,
1: aren't we, pretty much?
0: There was talk of supermarket sweep as well.
1: Oh, yes!
0: I am buzzing for this, yeah. Plus, the first 50 customers in the door gets a nice freebie as well to start your morning off the correct way. More

0: Milky just the way you are. Did you happen to be in Asda Dice last night?
1: I wasn't in Asda Dice. Why?
0: Neither was I, but I saw a picture from it. It's great. Right, we'll go through this in the next 10.
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19: Scotland's hopes of reaching the knockout stages of the World Cup for the first time have suffered a damaging blow with a 3-0 defeat to Brazil. Steve Clarke's side now face an anxious wait to see if they're one of the eight best third-place finishers. These fans in Miami are trying to make the best of what they saw.
20: At least we went for it. It didn't quite come off.
21: The only thing that I enjoyed about it was when it was a no-goal from Brazil.
22: Just outclass. Just Brazil's got too much quality for us, and as much as we've got decent players, the gap's enormous.
19: In other news, hundreds of new jobs could be created in Aberdeenshire as part of a multi-million pound investment in Scotland's electricity network. SSEN says it plans to invest £8.4 billion in the region, with around 150 new roles expected to be added by 2030. It's part of a wider £29 billion programme to upgrade and expand electricity transmission infrastructure across the north of Scotland. Meanwhile, £6 million of UK and Scottish Government funding are being ploughed into helping hundreds of North East oil and gas workers move into green energy jobs. It's hoped the cash will support more than 1,000 staff move into new roles by expanding a skills programme. More than 400 North Sea workers have already benefited from the scheme. But Unite Industrial Officer Stevie Davies says it may not be enough.
0: Training 1,000 workers is a drop in the ocean when considering the number of oil and gas jobs at risk across the North Sea. A just transition cannot mean pushing skilled workers off a cliff edge and hoping green jobs appear in time. There must be a managed decline, not a collapse.
19: Royal Aberdeen Children's Hospital celebrating being the first one in Europe to achieve the highest possible international recognition. It's also the first in Scotland to get the magnet accreditation from the American Nurses Credentialing Centre. June Barnard, Nurse Director for Acute Healthcare at NHS Grampian, says it puts the hospital on the map.
1: This is absolutely a celebration for the organisation, but for each and every one of the staff that we have working and ultimately for the patients and the families that we serve.
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19: Once any has cleared, it'll be mainly dry and sunny with just the odd shower over the mountains, with highs today of 16 degrees. I'm Alison Chalmers. 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

0: Black Eyed Peas on Original 106. It's Claire and Pete here. It is Thursday morning. It's your Friday today.
1: It is my Friday. I'm off to Glasgow. I've got an event that I'm going to in the Old Fruit Market in Glasgow.
0: Excellent.
1: Which I'm excited about. It's going to be super hot down there today. Mm. 28 degrees.
0: Enjoy
1: down in Glasgow.
0: That. It'll be a great road trip though.
1: Yeah,
0: it'll be awesome.
1: Sure.
0: So everyone in the world is backing Scotland just now. I know that we didn't do great last night.
1: You know,
0: we were up against one of the best teams in the world.
1: Best fans in the world, though.
0: We are. We win the world over when it comes to fans with the Tartan Army, right? They're doing so good. But it's so nice to see anyone who can't make it out to America still getting on board and backing Scotland. For example, I saw this in Asda Dice. Well, I saw a picture of it.
1: In
0: it was posted last night.
1: Oh, Asda Dice.
0: The pepperoni pizzas.
1: The guys that make the pizza there are so creative. So to describe what you've just shown me, they've written no, and it's a saltire flag, so no Scotland, no party, on a letter on each separate pizza,
0: yep,
1: written in pepperonis. I would buy one of those.
0: I definitely would as well, but what letter would you buy?
1: I mean, I think
0: would
1: the...
0: Would you go for the P?
1: Saltire has probably got more pepperoni in it, so I would take the one with most pepperoni. That's what I would do.
0: I don't know, the O might do quite well as well,
1: yeah,
0: if it's overlapped.
1: Could do, yeah.
0: Can't believe we're discussing, but I did actually have pepperoni for pizza for dinner last night as well, so just sad I didn't
1: nice
0: have a no Scotland, no party pepperoni pizza.
1: Oh,

0: was the first album I ever bought on CD, Backstreet Boys, including that song, As Long As You Love Me, on Original 106. Hello, it's Claire here. This weekend, I'm out and about in Aberdeen. I'll tell you more about that in the next 10. I've picked out a tune from Outkast and The Feeling to get on the way on Original 106 next.
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0: Dua Lipa and Houdini. It's Claire here on Original 106 until 10 o'clock, live from a sunny Aberdeen. It did say there'd be some cloud around this morning. And to be fair to the Met Office, there was a bit of heart. It looks like that's burnt off now, though. Highs of 19 in Aberdeen, 18 in Peterhead, but heading inland, Bankery, 24 degrees, and a Boyne, 26 degrees. That's what it's looking like today. So, yeah, we're all just going to descend on a Boyne, I think, get some heat about this. Enjoy the sunshine while it's here. Tomorrow's not looking as great. A little bit of rain around tomorrow, but we'll deal with that tomorrow, right? As the farmers would say, it'll be good for the crops. Bit of sun, bit of rain. You need a mix of everything, right? This Sunday, by the way, I'm going to be at Seaton Park. I'm hosting Race for Life in Aberdeen. So if you've signed up for that, I mean, come and say hello. I do love a little blether with you. So if you're out and about there, come and say hi. Or if you've been thinking about it and not signed up yet, there's still time. You can still get that done. So we'll see you there in Seaton Park on Sunday for Cancer Research UK's Race for Life. I'm really looking forward to it. It's always a bit emotional, but it's always a great event to be a part of as well.
1: You must understand, the touch of your hand makes my pulse react.

0: Lewis, I Love You Always Forever on Original 106. Hello, my name's Claire. Nice to be here. Thank you for joining me. Right, tomorrow we will be out and about with another round of this.
1: Here we go.
2: With Murdoch Allen.
0: Yeah, we have teamed up with Murdoch Allen to celebrate Scotland being part of the World Cup. Let's not talk about last night's results. We're still at about a 45% chance we're going to get out of the group stages, right? I'd say around that. I've not done the complete maths, but that's what ChatGPT is telling me, okay? So we have a load of goodies to give away tomorrow, and it's the last time we're going to be out and about doing Here We Do with Murdoch Allen. So if you've not signed your workplace up yet, get signed up online, original106.co.uk. 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

Lady Gaga on Original 106. Good morning. Hello, my name's Claire. Thank you for joining me this morning. So Martin's on the way from 10. I'll give you the early clues for the top 10 at 10 in just a sec. Sam is here from 2 o'clock. He's in for Craig this week with the all-new Music Mash. £160 up for grabs this afternoon. There's another 2 out of 3 on the new look Music Mash. You need to identify 3 clips, right? They're all mashed up together. You just need to work out what songs are in there. So that is back with Sam from 10 past 5 today, and Lachlan's here from 6 o'clock. Right, let's get to the early top 10 at 10 clues. Part 1, Fatboy Slim headlined the first ever Rockness Festival on the 24th of June in this year. And for part 2, 5th of February at 6pm, Sky TV launched. Does that help? Does that hinder? And remember, Googling's cheating before 10.

0: Britney Spears on Original 106 Morning. Hello, my name's Claire. Thank you for being here. Thank you for joining me. Thank you for keeping me company. That's it from me. Have a brilliant day. Enjoy the sunshine, particularly if you're near a Boyne. It's going to be a roasty toasty. Listen, stick around. Martin is on the way with the top 10 at 10 after the news at 10. That's next.
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0: Scotland will have to wait to find out if their World Cup campaign is over after losing 3-0 overnight to Brazil. The result leaves them finishing third in Group C. Scotland manager Steve Clarke's admitted he thinks they're probably going home.
9: He also says the last few weeks has shown how far they've still to come as a side competing on an international stage.
21: The physicality, the power and the technique of both Morocco and Brazil, you can see that we have to do something about it. We have to try and be better at producing young players that can grace the world stage.
9: In other news, Scottish Greens co-leader Ross Grier is calling for Aberdeen's abandoned M&S store to be turned into cheap homes instead of more student accommodation. Mr Grier was in the city in the wake of bosses preparing plans to knock down the former St Nicholas Square flagship store. He says Aberdeen should look to turn its vacant buildings into affordable housing to encourage more people to live in the city centre.
22: It's always sad when you lose iconic buildings. We can't ignore the fact that retail is changing, though. It is basically impossible to get somebody to take on a unit that large. What I really like is that quite a few councils now are focused on trying to get more people back living in their city centres. So when they lose these big units, the focus is on trying to turn them into housing.
9: Mr Grier also suggested putting a tax on demolition and offering incentives to people keen to do up existing buildings. Young people in Scotland say they feel deepfakes are just part of everyday life. A survey by Young Scot has also found more than 80% of youngsters have seen misinformation online, while 6 in 10 admit struggling to know what's real and what isn't.
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9: Dry with some sunny spells, getting a bit more overcast this afternoon with some showers over the mountains and highs of 17 degrees. I'm Alison Chalmers. 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

0: Fair bump, just like me, there's Sandy Tom, and I wish I was a punk rocker with flowers in my hair. In the month of June, former suffragette Annie Knight, said to be Britain's oldest woman at the time, died at the age of 111 at the Royal Cornhill Hospital in Aberdeen. She had lived in three separate centuries and put her long life down to a diet of porridge, no alcohol, and the occasional sweetie. Ah, so that was Annie Knight, who died at the age of 111. That was making the news in our mystery year, but which year do you think it was?
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0: Top 10 at 10 on Original 106, Deacon Blue and Fergus Sings the Blues. 25th of June today. You know what I'm going to say next. Just think, 6 months from now. Yeah. All right, okay, I'll leave it there. Stay where you are. More tunes from our mystery year, and I will recap the top five singles in the UK from the 25th of June, Junemas. And we'll do that in a few minutes' time.
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Belinda Carlisle on the top 10 at 10. Leave a light on. That's not a phrase I use a lot in my house. I'm more likely to be saying, get some of these lights off. It's like Blackpool Illuminations in here. Now, 25th of June in our mystery year, the UK top five singles were as follows. And a Jason Donovan cover version of an old 60s hit at number five. Originally out by Brian Hyland. Sealed with a Kiss, Jason Donovan at five.

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0: You know, when I was putting the songs together for the top 10 yesterday, I thought that would be a good song to finish with a World Cup nod. I'm on my way to the knockout stages. It might be that we're on our way to the airport. We'll have to wait and see. But anyway, I've got a confession to make. Having just played Proclaimers, I'm on my way. Part 2 was 1989, and I erroneously played a song from 1990. So yeah, well done if you spotted that. Snap and the Power had no business in our top 10 at 10 today, but I played it anyway. All right, I've changed my notes. So that won't happen again. But I will make other cock-ups in the future for you to enjoy. Don't you worry about that. So yeah, today it was the year 2006 on part 1, 1989... on part 2.
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20: Scotland will have to wait to find out if their World Cup campaign is over after losing 3-0 overnight to Brazil. The result leaves them finishing third in Group C. Scotland manager Steve Clarke admitted he thinks they're probably going home. He also says the last few weeks has shown how far they've still to come as a side competing on an international stage.
21: The physicality, the power and the technique of both Morocco and Brazil, you can see that we have to do something about it. We have to try and be better at producing young players that can grace the world stage.
20: In other news, Scottish Greens co-leader Ross Grier is calling for Aberdeen's abandoned M&S store to be turned into cheap homes instead of more student accommodation. Mr Grier was in the city in the wake of bosses preparing plans to knock down the former St Nicholas Square flagship store. He says Aberdeen should look to turn its vacant buildings into affordable housing to encourage more people to live in the city centre.
22: It's always sad when you lose iconic buildings. We can't ignore the fact that retail is changing, though. It is basically impossible to get somebody to take on a unit that large. What I really like is that quite a few councils now are focused on trying to get more people back living in their city centres, so when they lose these big units, the focus is on trying to turn them into housing.
20: Mr Grier also suggested putting a tax on demolition and offering incentives to people keen to do up existing buildings. Young people in Scotland say they feel deepfakes are just part of everyday life. A survey by Young Scot has also found more than 80% of youngsters have seen misinformation online, while 6 in 10 admit struggling to know what's real and what isn't.
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20: Dry with some sunny spells, getting a bit more overcast this afternoon with some showers over the mountains and highs of 17 degrees. I'm Alison Chalmers. 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

0: Justin Timberlake. 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Weather today, bit of cloud cover. Should remain dry today, though. Top temperatures around the northeast. We're looking at the high teens for Aberdeen, the low 20s in Inverurie, and with misty conditions along the Buchan coast, it is mid-teens for Peterhead today. And like I say, watch out. There's a yellow weather warning for heavy thunderstorms and rain for tomorrow.
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0: Good morning, this is Original 106, live from Aberdeen, always your favourite music. And there's Wham, and I'm your man. How do you fancy having fun with Claire and Pete in the supermarket? Sounds good, doesn't it?
1: You ready to go shopping?
0: Yes, I am.
1: Step inside a very special supermarket. The only supermarket in the world that gives you money.
0: Oh, right. Okay. Well, hang on. I'm not sure we're going to be doing exactly that, but I'm enjoying the theme from Supermarket Sweep. So I'll just keep it playing there while I tell you that on Tuesday morning coming, 30th of June, it's Claire and Pete live from Spar, Scotland, in Kinkorth, in Aberdeen. They've got it all going on. I'm going to get rid of that just now. Might be slightly misleading. They've got all kinds of things going on. Giveaways. They've got your opportunity to sign up with the Barista Bar loyalty app, and you can get your free hot drink at Spar on the day of their broadcast. 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That's good. We like that. 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

0: I knew you. From the Toy Story movie, that is the Songwriters Hall of Fame recent inductee, Taylor Swift. In fact, she was the youngest woman ever to be given the honour of an induction into the Hall of Fame at the age of 36. Right, stay there. 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
2: Scotland's hopes of progressing to the World Cup's last 32 are hanging by a thread after their heavy 3-0 defeat to Brazil. The result in Miami overnight leaves them hoping they can now advance as one of the top eight third-place sides. Former Scotland international Chris Boyd tells Sky Sports News the results and performances at the tournament have left him disappointed.
3: Over the three tournaments that we've been at recently, there is no doubt that this group has come on leaps and bounds. But the reality is that once we get to that, then it has to improve. And if it doesn't, then this is going to continue. You don't want to just be here to make up the numbers. You want to come, you want to put on a performance, and we've failed to do that.
2: In other news, voters are going to the polls in a crunch Aberdeen Council by-election. Candidates are battling to gain a seat in the chambers representing the George Street and Harbour Ward, which encompasses much of the city centre and beach areas. Some of the city's most hotly contested issues sit within this area, including bus gates, the multi-million pound seafront revamp and the new Flint Market. Dog owners are being urged to think twice before taking their pets out in the hot weather after a dog and its owner were rescued from a Munro in the Cairngorms. Teesside Mountain Rescue Team was called out during one of the hottest days of the year yesterday after the pup suffered heat exhaustion on Mount Keen. But the northeast is bracing for thunderstorms, torrential rain and the risk of flash flooding tomorrow as the Met Office issues a series of weather warnings following the recent heatwave. Here, a yellow thunderstorm warning is in place from midnight on Friday until 11:59 p.m, covering the entire country.
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2: Dry with some sunny spells, getting a bit more overcast this afternoon with some showers over the mountains and highs of 17 degrees. I'm Alison Chalmers. You're up to date on Original 106.

0: Live from Aberdeen, always your favourite music, sounding even better in the sunshine. It's Original 106 with the Sugar Babes. In the middle, Ashford and Simpson Solid. And just out of the news, Better the Devil You Know from Kylie Minogue. Roll up, roll up, roll up. Come and get it. Come and get it while it's nice and hot. Free cash. Each weekday morning with Claire and Pete on Heat the Heat. 20 seconds is set on the clock. Your challenge is to give us 6 correct responses, all beginning with the given letter of the alphabet. When Hayley was on this morning, it was the letter W for window.
1: Keep calm. Breathe. Keep the heat.
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0: I missed it this morning, hence me playing along there. 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

0: to some of them as we have it. So Rachel 106, 20 past 12, Thursday afternoon. Great day of weather today again. There is a yellow weather warning for heavy rain tomorrow. Watch out, be mindful of that.
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Well, that sounds good in the sunshine, doesn't it? Bit of acoustic guitar. If Only I Could, that is Sydney Youngblood. Leave Right Now from Will Young just before that on Original 106. Legally Blonde continues at His Majesty's Theatre, Aberdeen. Went to see that a couple of nights ago. Very good it is as well. Go check it out. Amber Davies takes on the lead role of Elle Woods. So that's on until Saturday at HMT, running until Saturday at the Arts Centre. It is Frozen, presented by the Phoenix Youth Theatre Group. What else have we got? Come From Away. Now, that opened last night at the Tivoli Theatre. That is an excellent show. Go and see that if you possibly can. It is on nightly until Saturday, presented by the Attic Theatre Company. Come From Away. Bit of a travel for these two. Tonight in Glasgow at Hampden Park, it is Metallica. That'll be a wild show. So Metallica at Hampden tonight, and at the Hydro in Glasgow tomorrow night, it is Robin, who had hits with Show Me Love and With Every Heartbeat. I'll be honest, that's only two Robin songs I know. Robin at the Hydro in Glasgow tomorrow night.

0: Lose Control. And there's one that I forgot to mention when I did my list of up-and-coming entertainments. Teddy Swims at the Glasgow Summer Sessions this coming weekend, Sunday 28th of June, at Bella Houston Park in Glasgow. Right, so Original 106, 22 minutes to one. More of your favourite tunes on the way in just a minute.
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0: Amy McDonald, Mr. Rock and Roll on Original 106. A beautiful day today. We'll get a check on the weather just after the news at 1 o'clock. And then we'll bring you today's number ones.
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3: Scotland's hopes of progressing to the World Cup's last 32 are hanging by a thread after their heavy 3-0 defeat to Brazil. The result in Miami overnight leaves them hoping they can now advance as one of the top eight third-place sides. Former Scotland international Chris Boyd tells Sky Sports News the results and performances at the tournament have left him disappointed.
4: Over the three tournaments that we've been at recently, there is no doubt that this group has come on leaps and bounds. But the reality is that once we get to that, then it has to improve. And if it doesn't, then this is going to continue. You don't want to just be here to make up the numbers. You want to come, you want to put on a performance. And it's failed. We've failed to do that.
3: In other news, voters are going to the polls in a crunch Aberdeen Council by-election. Candidates are battling to gain a seat in the chambers representing the George Street and Harbour Ward, which encompasses much of the city centre and beach areas. Some of the city's most hotly contested issues sit within this area, including bus gates, the multi-million pound seafront revamp and the new Flint Market. Dog owners are being urged to think twice before taking their pets out in the hot weather after a dog and its owner were rescued from a Monroe in the Cairngorms. Teesside Mountain Rescue Team was called out during one of the hottest days of the year yesterday after the pup suffered heat exhaustion on Mount Keen. But the northeast is bracing for thunderstorms, torrential rain and the risk of flash flooding tomorrow as the Met Office issues a series of weather warnings following the recent heatwave. Here, a yellow thunderstorm warning's in place from midnight on Friday until 11:59 p.m, covering the entire country.
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3: Dry with some sunny spells, getting a bit more overcast this afternoon with some showers over the mountains and highs of 17 degrees. I'm Alison Chalmers. You're up to date on Original 106.
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0: Elton John and Dua Lipa, Cold Heart on Original 106. Hadaway before that, What Is Love? This morning at breakfast time, Claire and Pete were on and they were talking about a new game that's been developed, definitely on the dark humour side of things. And they had this idea of how it could work in real life.
1: It's a mobile game and it gives you the chance to see if you could survive life in Downing Street number 10.
2: Oh, wow. It's like a virtual reality game based in Downing Street.
1: Yeah.
2: So what's, are you Prime Minister? Is that the rule?
1: So you're cast as the UK Prime Minister and the challenges that they face, and you have to navigate a never-ending series of political crises.
2: I mean, it's maybe a good way for, you know, public to see what actually goes on in Downing Street.
1: Well, I'm thinking, right, I know that there's not a huge amount of competition for the next Prime Minister as it stands at the moment. But maybe going forward, anyone who is in competition or is in the running to be Prime Minister should play this game and we should be able to see the results.
2: Or maybe, you know, it could be like the public, if you play it and you're good. So it's like Jim from Tory smashed it at the game. Get him in Downing Street. He is running the country.
0: Liz Truss played that game. She didn't last long at it, mind you. Claire and Pete back on again. Breakfast time tomorrow morning, Friday, so they will be giving away some free goodies for you to munch into. More on that to come. And your feel-good Friday favourites as well, at your request. Claire and Pete, tomorrow morning on Original. Yeah.

0: Alanis Morissette. And ironic, on Original 106, she sang the Canadian national anthem ahead of Canada's first game in the World Cup. And she will be in Scotland next week. She's performing live as part of the Glasgow Summer Sessions at Bella Houston Park next Tuesday evening.
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1: That's the sound of a Yeti in the fridge. 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
1: Bring Your Love, Madonna and Sabrina Carpenter. That's it from me. I shall see you again tomorrow. Bumper Friday special and all of that. We'll get things underway with the top 10 at 10 tomorrow morning. Enjoy the rest of the day. Enjoy the sunshine while you can. It's going to lash down rain tomorrow.
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18: Former Scotland international Paul Lambert says their style of play cost them massively against Brazil at the World Cup.
19: I don't think we're a nation to play that type of football. I don't think we're good enough to play that type. And they sat off us and they thought, well, if you make a mistake, we're going to come at you. And that's exactly what happened. The mistakes we caused ourselves were criminal.
18: Lambert was talking to Sky Sports News after the 3-0 defeat in Miami overnight. Steve Clarke's side now face a nervous wait to find out if they'll progress to the knockout stages as one of the best third-place teams. Aberdeen voters are heading to the polls in a key council by-election, with candidates battling for a seat at the heart of some of the city's biggest controversies. The George Street and Harbour Ward covers much of the city centre as well as the beachfront area. The result could provide an indication of public opinion on some of Aberdeen's biggest local issues, like the controversial bus gates, the multi-million pound redevelopment of the seafront and the Union Street revamp. Dog owners are being warned to take extra care in the heat after a pet had to be rescued from a Monroe in the Cairngorms. Tayside Mountain Rescue Team was called out yesterday after a dog suffered heat exhaustion while climbing Mount Keen with its owner. The Dogs Trust says dogs can be at risk of heat stroke in temperatures as low as 16.9 degrees and is urging owners to avoid walking their pets during the hottest parts of the day. And it looks like the northeast is set to be battered by severe weather tomorrow, with thunderstorms, heavy downpours and the potential for flash flooding expected across parts of the region. The warnings come after the recent heatwave. A yellow thunderstorm warning will remain in effect all day tomorrow, covering large parts of the country.
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18: Mostly sunny and dry, with clouds and mist developing as the afternoon goes on, and highs of 19 Celsius in Aberdeen. I'm Tom Irvine. You're up to date on Original 106.

0: Watermelon Sugar. That's Harry Styles on Original 106. It's Sam here. He's currently playing down in Wembley in London this weekend. When we're meant to have thunder and lightning storms, it's said to be 40 degrees in London. Harry Styles, in the middle of his run at Wembley, he is going to be one very, very sweaty man this weekend. 40 degrees? And he's running around that stage. If you've seen pictures of Harry Styles' stage, it is absolutely massive. The man runs what seems like about a marathon every single show. But this weekend only, Wembley have put out an official statement saying that there will be free water in the stadium. Yeah, free water in Wembley. That's like a 30 quid saving per bottle.
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0: Shotgun. That's George Ezra on Original 106. Always your favourite music. It's Sam here. Do you remember last summer when there was a phase of supermarkets coming out with really weird meal deal sandwiches? Tesco released a birthday cake sandwich. It was dead odd. Marquee's came out with a strawberries and cream sandwich, and, well, that one has made a comeback this year. You might have spotted this online, but Marks and Sparks have just announced a new chocolate, strawberry and pistachio sandwich. I'm really, really not sure how I feel about this. Strawberries in a sandwich is probably about as far as I could handle, but you should see the picture of this one. It's two slices of bread. Well, obviously, that's how you make a sandwich. One slice of bread has chocolate spread on it. The other side, some sort of pistachio spread with strawberries in the middle. I mean, I bet you it's really fine, but I think I'll stick to Coronation Chicken for now. That's about as exciting as it gets for me.
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0: We'll get started with today's question thing next. Two tickets to the movies up for grabs for somebody who could tell me the correct answer. But first, let's head over to the news team for all of your latest.
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19: Former Scotland international Paul Lambert says their style of play cost them massively against Brazil at the World Cup.
20: I don't think we're a nation to play that type of football. I don't think we're good enough to play that type. And they sat off us and they thought, well, if you make a mistake, we're going to come at you. And that's exactly what happened. The mistakes we caused ourselves were criminal.
19: Lambert was talking to Sky Sports News after the 3-0 defeat in Miami overnight. Steve Clarke's side now face a nervous wait to find out if they'll progress to the knockout stages as one of the best third-place teams. Aberdeen voters are heading to the polls in a key council by-election, with candidates battling for a seat at the heart of some of the city's biggest controversies. The George Street and Harbour Ward covers much of the city centre as well as the beachfront area. The result could provide an indication of public opinion on some of Aberdeen's biggest local issues, like the controversial bus gates, the multi-million £2 million redevelopment of the seafront and the Union Street revamp. Dog owners are being warned to take extra care in the heat after a pet had to be rescued from a Munro in the Cairngorms. Tayside Mountain Rescue Team was called out yesterday after a dog suffered heat exhaustion while climbing Mount Keen with its owner. The Dogs Trust says dogs can be at risk of heat stroke in temperatures as low as 16.9 degrees and is urging owners to avoid walking their pets during the hottest parts of the day. And it looks like the northeast is said to be battered by severe weather tomorrow, with thunderstorms, heavy downpours and the potential for flash flooding expected across parts of the region. The warnings come after the recent heatwave. A yellow thunderstorm warning will remain in effect all day tomorrow, covering large parts of the country.
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19: Mostly sunny and dry, with clouds and mist developing as the afternoon goes on and highs of 19 Celsius in Aberdeen. I'm Tom Irvin. You're up to date on Original 106.

a bar song. That's Shaboozy on Original 106. It's Sam here, live across the northeast of Scotland, looking after the show for Craig today. And that means that I get to look after the question thing. I have two tickets to the movies up for grabs for somebody who can tell me the correct answer. Today's question thing, 15% of us admit to have done this with our takeaway. What is it? Get in touch now. 01224460106 is the number to call. You could get me on WhatsApp on that same number too. It's 81400 on the text. Start that text with the word original. Get it right and you could be heading to the movies on us. 15% of us admit to have done this with our takeaway. What is it?

0: That's Good Enough. Dodgy on Original 106. Sam here. I have two tickets to the movies to give away in the question thing today. 15% of us have admitted to doing this with a takeaway. What is it? Richard has been on the voice notes with the most popular answer so far.
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0: That's not the right answer, or at least not the answer that I'm looking for. Keep them coming in though, 81400 on the text. 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

Take That on Original 106. It's Sam here. Lots of great answers today in the question thing, just no right ones. 15% of us have admitted to doing this with a takeaway. What is it? Get in touch now, 81400 on the text. Start that text with the word original. That's what Kelly did. She said, pretend that somebody else is there with you, but really it's just all for you. Not the right answer, Kelly. A great answer, but not the right one. Lisa has said, is the answer to the question thing, eat it for breakfast or lunch the next day. The OAP squad and Leslie Conley have both said similar answers, but not what I'm looking for, guys. Unfortunately, Stephen has said, complained that it was cold and send it back. And Alison said, binned it for being cold. None of these are the right answer, but feel free to drop me a voice note now on the Original 106 app if you think you know what the answer is, because you could be heading to the movies on us if you get that right. 15% of us have admitted to have done this with a takeaway. What is this? Remember that text number, 81400. Start it with Original.

0: Ray is still looking for her husband. On Original 106, it's Sam here. We will get back to the question thing in the next 10 minutes or so. But 15% of us have admitted to doing this with a takeaway. What is it? You could be heading to the movies on us if you get that right. 81400 on the text. Start that text with the word original. But I want to say, you know a countdown that I've totally missed this year? Is the countdown to Wimbledon. It starts on Monday. This has been totally lost amongst the World Cup news, hasn't it? Definitely going to be a warm start to Wimbledon this year. They reckon that the temperatures in London could hit 40 degrees this weekend. There's definitely some greenkeeper out there violently watering the courts as we speak. Meanwhile, the weather up here is expected to be thunderstorms. Great.
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7: 3:41 and things are moving fairly well on the roads across the northeast this afternoon. King Street busy at the moment, as is the Berry Den corridor. It's slow on all approaches to the Berry Den Hutchins Street traffic lights. A couple minutes delay there. Busier than usual through Rosemount this afternoon and getting busy on Argyle Place. A look to Anderson Drive. The queues we've been contending with all week southbound towards the Queen's Road roundabout are here once again. 5 minutes of queuing traffic there, expected to get busier later on. Moving okay at the Bridge of Dee, no delays south of the river for now either. Routes out of Aberdeen, it's moving to time at Crapeston. No delays between Kingswells and West Hill, and the North Deeside Road is moving okay for the time being, but it is slow through Cults and through Milltimber in both directions. A quick look to the major routes. No issues on the A90 as you pass Ellen, and no issues passing Inverurie on the A96. If you know of anything else on the roads, do give me a shout. It's 01224 460106 is the number, or you can drop me a voice note at any time on the app.

0: so many wrong answers in the question thing today, but thank you very much to everybody who took part. Really warms my heart. Sharon won the movie ticket. Supposedly, 15% of us eat our takeaway before we sit down on the sofa. I think that's shocking, and then I remember that I'm definitely part of that 15%.
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19: Scotland manager Steve Clarke admits they're probably going home after losing 3-0 to Brazil at the World Cup. The result leaves their hopes of progressing to the last 32 hanging by a thread as they wait to see if they'll claim one of the 8 best third place spots. Aberdeen University is pushing ahead with plans to fold the institution's 12 schools into 4 faculties. Principal Professor Peter Edwards claims this will help refine its academic structure despite strong opposition from trade unions. The University and College Union says the controversial plan will only benefit the highest paid roles, while more than 100 jobs are at risk of redundancy. Scotland's Auditor General says there's a concerning gap between intent and progress to deliver post-school education and skills reform. Alison Cumming, Executive Director at Audit Scotland, says progress is slow without a clear delivery plan.
20: There still isn't clarity on outcomes. There's insufficient resources, weaknesses in governance, and uncertainty about the costs. A and what the future benefits and impacts will be.
19: A new report also suggests ministers should develop a plan in the next 6 months and strengthen the leadership and governance of reforms. The Scottish Government says it invests more than £3 billion in this sector each year. Voters are going to the polls in a crunch Aberdeen City Council by-election. Candidates are battling to gain a seat in the chambers representing the George Street and Harbour ward. And new North East MSP James Adams has officially been sworn into Parliament, but he took this oath with a special Doric twist.
3: I, James Adams, depone that I'll be leal and had all full allegiance to His Majesty King Charles, his heirs and all yon that come after him. Say, help my God.
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19: Mostly sunny and dry with clouds and mist developing as the afternoon goes on and highs of 19 Celsius in Aberdeen. I'm Tom Irvine. You're up to date on Original 106.

0: the girl. That's Katy Perry on Original 106. It's Sam here in for Craig today, Thursday, the 25th of June. Tomorrow morning, it's Claire and Julia on breakfast, but they still have £500 to give away in Keep the Heat. Find six answers to their six categories. 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Get your name in the draw, and you could be getting that all-important call back about 10 past 8. Hayley played this morning. This is how Hayley got on.
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0: on Original 106. It's Thursday, the 25th of June. How are you feeling after last night? I, for one, am feeling slightly disappointed. To be honest, I think it's safe to say genuinely. I was watching the game last night in the pub, and the biggest cheer of the night was when they showed Gerard Butler on the in the stands of the stadium watching the game. That was the biggest cheer. I mean, he is Scottish royalty at this point, in fairness. It's not a proper end-of-the-world movie if Gerard Butler isn't there wandering around. Most mixed reaction of the night, though, was when the camera panned around to David Beckham in the stands. Some folk booing, some middle-aged mums in the room were cheering as if Scotland had just scored 5 goals. There was a fair amount of booing, though. You'd think that Brooklyn Beckham was in the pub with me.
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3: It's just gone 4:22 and the roads are getting busier across the northeast. King Street busy at the moment, as is the Berry Den corridor. It's slow on all approaches to the Berry Den Hutchins Street lights right now. Allow an extra couple minutes there. Busier than usual through Rosemount this afternoon and getting busier on Argyle Place. Market Street, slow northbound, and a quick look over to Anderson Drive. The queues we've been contending with all week southbound towards the Queen's Road roundabout are there once again, allowing an extra 10 minutes with delays expected to pick up later on. Moving okay at the Bridge of Dee, no delays south of the river. Routes out of Aberdeen, patches of slow traffic on the parkway, allow some extra time there. Moving okay at Crapston for now, delays starting to appear as you leave West Hill towards the AWPR junction at West Hill. North Deeside Road, moving okay but slow through Cults and Milltimber in both directions. A quick look to the major routes, no issues on the A92. No issues A90 as you pass Ellen, and no issues passing Inverurie on the A96. But if you know differently, do give me a shout. It's Aberdeen 460 106 or drop me a voice note on the app.

0: Live from Aberdeen, it's Original 106 Legally Blonde, starring Love Island's Amber Davies and Tesco TikToker Hannah Lowther, continues this evening at HMT. Come From Away continues at the Tivoli Theatre, and over at the Arts Centre, Phoenix Theatre's Frozen is still going on. Lots going on in Aberdeen. But a quick look ahead to the weather tonight. A dry and bright start to the evening for heavy rain overnight. Thundery rain with risks of torrential downpours too. Overnight lows of 11 degrees. Here's Tom with your latest.
1: Aberdeen University is pushing ahead with plans to fold the institution's 12 schools into four faculties. Principal Professor Peter Edwards claims this will help refine its academic structure despite strong opposition from trade unions. Scotland's Auditor General says there is a concerning gap between intent and progress to deliver post-school education and skills reform. A new report also suggests ministers should develop a plan in the next 6 months and strengthen the leadership and governance of reforms. And voters are going to the polls in a crunch by-election to decide who will represent the George Street and Harbour ward on Aberdeen City Council.
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1: The Tartan Army face an anxious wait before they discover if Scotland have done enough to finish amongst the best third place group finishers at the World Cup. After a 3-0 defeat to Brazil in Miami, boss Steve Clarke's admitted they're probably going home and won't reach the final 32. But he insists he isn't frustrated with his players after the performance.
4: Definitely not angry, and I'm not prickly. I think that's one of the words you like as well. I'm definitely not that either. I'm disappointed for them because they didn't reach the levels that they can reach. I think we all know that. Anybody that's watched this team over the last few years knows that we didn't reach the levels that we can reach.
1: Meanwhile, Aberdeen head coach Stephen Robinson's vowed to deliver a team fans can be proud of this transfer window. The Northern Irishman's already secured 7 signings in a bid to overhaul the squad which flirted with relegation last season. You're up to date on Original 106.
0: Thank you, Tom.

0: Can you dig it? That's the Mock Turtles on Original 106. It's Sam here, and I was scrolling through Twitter earlier on, and my mind was absolutely blown by something that someone had tweeted about Toy Story 5. Now, if you've not seen it yet, go and take a box of tissues with you, especially if you're like me and grew up with the Toy Story films. Absolutely devastating at points, but I hadn't realised that there's somebody out there who's pretending to be Tom Hanks, and I have definitely fallen for it before. I think you probably will have too. Did you know that Tom Hanks only voices Woody the Cowboy, at the Toy Story films, in the actual films? He doesn't do it in the games, or in the theme parks, or with the toys and merchandise. It's his brother, Jim Hanks, that voices Woody in the games and the theme parks and toys. What? This feels like some sort of conspiracy theory. This sounds like a lie, but I went and looked it up. Genuinely true. Imagine that. Your brother gets a decent job, so you just go in and do it when he's off and when he doesn't want to do it. You know, would that work anywhere else? Like, oh, my brother's a brain surgeon, so I just jump in when he's on holiday. Or my sister's a firefighter, so I do it when she doesn't want to turn up. And she sort of turn up with a garden hose. Surely, that's mental. Jim Hanks, supposedly, is the voice of Woody.
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10: 4:44 and busy, but moving on the roads across the northeast, starting in the Bowden corridor, slow towards the Powis Terrace lights. Westbourne Drive and Argyle Place both queuing for about 5 minutes approaching the Westbourne Road traffic lights. And a look to Anderson Drive, you've got queues northbound towards the Murdo's roundabout. Also traffic queuing southbound from the Kingsgate roundabout right down to the Queen's Road roundabout. We've been contending with those issues all week. I'd give yourself an extra 10 to 15 minutes to get through that. Queen's Road itself also very slow westbound. Moving okay at the Bridge of Dee, but slow south of the river on Great Southern Road. Routes out of Aberdeen, patches of slow traffic on the parkway in either direction. About 10 minutes onto your journey, leaving West Hill towards the AWPR junction and North Deeside Road. Slow through Cults, Miltimber and Peter Cooter this afternoon. A look to the major routes, slow as you pass Ellen on the A90. 5 minutes there. A look to Inverurie, a couple minutes as you pass the town on the A96, but very slow through the town itself. Give yourself an extra 5 minutes. If you know of anything else on the roads, it's Aberdeen 460 106.

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0: 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We play this at 10 past 5. 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All you have to do is tell me which three tracks are in this clip. It seems like we've settled on two tunes. David's guesses yesterday, he got two out of three.
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0: It's M People on Original 106. That is your clip for the Music Mash. We play that at 10 past 5, 01224 460106 if you'd like to play today. The prize pot has accumulated to 160 quid.
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21: Scotland manager Steve Clarke admits they're probably going home after losing 3-0 to Brazil at the World Cup. The result leaves their hopes of progressing to the last 32 hanging by a thread as they wait to see if they'll claim one of the 8 best third place spots. Aberdeen University is pushing ahead with plans to fold the institution's 12 schools into 4 faculties. Principal Professor Peter Edwards claims this will help refine its academic structure despite strong opposition from trade unions. The University and College Union says the controversial plan will only benefit the highest paid roles, while more than 100 jobs are at risk of redundancy. Scotland's Auditor General says there's a concerning gap between intent and progress to deliver post-school education and skills reform. Alison Cumming, Executive Director at Audit Scotland, says progress is slow without a clear delivery plan.
22: There still isn't clarity on outcomes. There's insufficient resources, weaknesses in governance, and uncertainty about the costs and what the future benefits and impacts will be.
21: A new report also suggests ministers should develop a plan in the next 6 months and strengthen the leadership and governance of reforms. The Scottish Government says it invests more than £3 billion in this sector each year. An Aberdeen police sergeant's facing the sack after he admitted stalking a social worker while on duty. Sergeant Ricky Burrs pled guilty to causing the woman fear and alarm by making repeated romantic advances through various means. The 47-year-old, who's married with children, admitted calling and messaging her repeatedly, as well as turning up and sending flowers to her workplace. He'll be sentenced in August, while Police Scotland's told the Press and Journal his actions go against everything it stands for. Voters are going to the polls in a crunch Aberdeen City Council by-election. Candidates are battling to gain a seat in the chambers representing the George Street and Harbour ward. And new North East MSP James Adams has officially been sworn into Parliament, but he took this oath with a special Doric twist.
0: I, James Adams, depone that I'll be leal and had all full allegiance to His Majesty King Charles, his heirs and all yon that come after him. Say help my God.
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21: Oil prices have dropped to pre-war levels as the Strait of Hormuz gradually reopens following the US-Iran peace deal. Brent crude dropped to below $73 a barrel this morning for the first time since the Iran war began. It's hoped it'll help ease cost of living pressures and petrol prices at the pumps thanks to a drop in the wholesale cost of crude.
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21: Cloudy coastal skies this evening, moving inland as the night goes on, with some showers, fog and lows of 14 Celsius. I'm Tom Irvin. You're up to date on Original 106.

0: another 2 out of 3 in the music mash. That means another £20 goes into the prize pot. £180 up for grabs tomorrow. If you think you know the 3 songs in this clip, then register online now at original106.co.uk. Craig gave me about a half dozen clips to get through this week, and we're still on the first one.
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9: It's 5:24 and busy on the roads across the northeast, starting on Willowbank Road towards College Street. 5 minutes of queuing traffic there, eastbound. Up to Hutchins Street, all approaches to the Buried End corridor lights are slow. 5 minutes there. Argyle Place, traffic queuing for about 10 minutes on approach to Westbourne Road lights. A look to Anderson Drive, the queues we've been contending with all week southbound towards the Queen's Road roundabout are causing a big issue at the moment. 10 to 15 minutes onto your journey. Queen's Road itself, very slow westbound. Look to the Bridge of Dee. No, not many issues north of the river, but south of the river. Great Southern Road struggling to move traffic, also slow into the town on Stonehaven Road. Routes out of Aberdeen allow some extra time in both directions between Kingswells and West Hill on the A944, and the North Deeside Road really struggling to shift traffic this evening between Colts, Milltimber and through Peter Cooter. A look to the major routes, slow as you pass Ellen on the A90, 5 minutes there, also 5 minutes passing Inverurie on the A96, and allow some extra time through Inverurie itself too. If you know of anything else, give me a shout.

0: 6, Sam here, live from Aberdeen, and a quick look ahead to the weather tonight. A dry, bright start to the evening before outbreaks of heavy, thundery rain, risks of torrential downpours too. Overnight lows are sat at 11 degrees. Here's Tom with all of your latest from across the northeast.
1: Aberdeen University is pushing ahead with plans to fold the institution's 12 schools into four faculties. Principal Professor Peter Edwards claims this will help refine its academic structure despite strong opposition from trade unions. Scotland's Auditor General says there's a concerning gap between intent and progress to deliver post-school education and skills reform. A new report also suggests ministers should develop a plan in the next 6 months and strengthen the leadership and governance of reforms. And voters are going to the polls in a crunch by-election to decide who'll represent the George Street and Harbour ward on Aberdeen City Council.
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1: The Tartan Army face an anxious wait before they discover if Scotland have done enough to finish amongst the best third place group finishers at the World Cup. After a 3-0 defeat to Brazil in Miami, boss Steve Clarke's admitted they're probably going home and won't reach the final 32. But he insists he isn't frustrated with his players after the performance.
4: Definitely not angry, and I'm not prickly. I think that's one of the words you like as well. I'm definitely not that either. I'm disappointed for them because they didn't reach the levels that they can reach. I think we all know that. Anybody that's watched this team over the last few years knows that we didn't reach the levels that we can reach.
1: Meanwhile, Aberdeen head coach Stephen Robinson's vowed to deliver a team fans can be proud of this transfer window. The Northern Irishman's already secured 7 signings in a bid to overhaul the squad which flirted with relegation last season. You're up to date on Original 106.
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0: mate. That's Bruno Mars on Original 106. It's Sam here. Now, it's been one of those really big political weeks, hasn't it? I went home the other day and I watched the news back to back to back to back to see what was going on in Downing Street. I think I might be the first person ever in history to binge watch the news at six, but someone online did point this out yesterday, that Larry the Cat has now had six owners in 10 years. At what point do we let the RSPCA know? Never mind the country, is this just cruel to the cat?
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9: 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Together, arm in arm. 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
7: 542 and busy on the roads across the northeast, starting at the Westbourne Road, Argyle Place traffic lights. It's slow approaching from Westbourne Drive and Argyle Place, queuing for at least 10 minutes there. Berry Den Corridor, very slow approaching the Powis Terrace lights, allow some extra time, and a look to Anderson Drive. Those queues we've been contending with all week southbound towards the Queen's Road roundabout, causing a big issue again this afternoon. Allow at least an extra 10 minutes at southbound on Anderson Drive, as backed up right to the Kingsgate roundabout. Moving okay at the Bridge of Dee, but south of the water, slow on Great Southern Road. Routes out of Aberdeen, patches of slow traffic in both directions on the parkway. Allow some extra time to get through the Crapston roundabout, and about 5 minutes onto your journey leaving West Hill towards the AWPR junction. North Eastside Road, slow through Cultsmill Timber and Petercooter, and a look to the major routes. Slow passing Ellen on the A90, slow passing in Varuri on the A96, and slow through the town itself too. If you know of anything else on the roads, then do give me a shout. It's 01224 460106, or drop me a voice note on the Original 106 app.

0: Mystical, magical Benson Boone on Original 106 live from Aberdeen. It's Sam here. I'm in for Craig today. Tomorrow morning, Claire and Julia are looking after breakfast and they have the final round of this.
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0: This has to be just about my favourite game on the radio. I absolutely love Guess What. We have kids from Port Lethin Primary School joining us this week, trying to describe things. They don't always describe things in the exact way that you or me would describe things. They do it in their own unique, exciting and fun way that's not always the clearest. B played today. This is how B got on.
3: Hi, it's B on King's Coaches again.
4: Hello, B.
5: Hello.
4: Good morning. Two clues for you this morning.
6: There's people.
4: There's people and...
6: They have loads of planes in it.
4: They have loads of planes in it. What is it?
3: I think it's an airport.
5: Is it?
6: An airport.
4: Yeah!
5: Oh, there we go.
4: Clue number three would have been this.
6: You go there when you're going on holiday.
4: Aw.
5: Definitely an airport.
4: Yeah, definitely an airport.
5: Yes.
0: Final family swim passes with Aberdeen Sports Village available to win tomorrow morning.
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0: Meredith Brooks with a song title that I can't say on the radio. Let's just say Female Dog and move on. That's all from me for today. Lachlan is on his way after six. I'll be back in for Craig from 2 o'clock tomorrow with Feel Good Friday and another edition of The Music Mash. First though, Tom's here with your latest next.
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8: Scotland's hopes of progressing to the World Cup's last 32 are hanging by a thread after their heavy 3-0 defeat to Brazil. The result in Miami overnight leaves them hoping they can now advance as one of the top 8 third-place sides. Trade unions say Aberdeen University's plans to fold its 12 schools into 4 faculties will actually lead to more bosses while staff jobs are at risk. Principal Professor Peter Edwards claims the slimmed-down approach will help refine an academic structure. Last month it was revealed 111 lecturers may face redundancy as part of a £10 million savings plan. A new report by Audit Scotland is highlighting the concerning gap between intent and progress to delivering post-school education and skills reform. It says the Scottish Government's intentions lack a clear delivery plan and progress is slow, and suggests ministers should develop one in the next 6 months. Alison Cumming is Executive Director at Audit Scotland.
18: What's important now is ensuring people get the training and learning that is needed to meet the needs of our changing economy and society, and help ensure learners get to meet their individual ambitions and potential.
8: A police sergeant in Aberdeen's admitted to stalking a social worker while on duty after turning up at and sending flowers to her work. 47-year-old Ricky Burrs pled guilty to causing the woman fear and alarm following several romantic advances. Burr, who's married and has children, also admitted repeatedly phoning and messaging his victim. He'll be sentenced in August and faces the sack, as Police Scotland tells the P&J misconduct proceedings will be considered after the criminal case. It looks like the hot sunny weather might be over, at least for now, with the northeast set to be battered by thunderstorms and heavy rain tomorrow. The Met Office has a yellow alert running all day. And voters still have a few hours to decide who'll represent the George Street and Harbour Ward on Aberdeen City Council. Polls remain open until 10 p.m. It comes as the North East's new MSP has put a Doric twist on being sworn into Parliament.
19: Upon that I'll be leal and had all full allegiance to His Majesty King Charles, his heirs and all yon that come after him. Say help my God.
8: That's James Adams taking the oath earlier this afternoon. Born in Fraserburgh, he's been a councillor for the town since 2022 and is a director at the football club.
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8: Ryanair's adjusted its family seating policy after the competition watchdog launched an investigation into its charges for parents to sit with their children. The airline says free parent seats will be available in the rear of its aircraft for future bookings. Previously, it required parents travelling with 2 to 11-year-olds to pay £8 to reserve what it called a mandatory family seat.
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8: Cloudy coastal skies this evening, moving inland as the night goes on, with some showers, fog and lows of 14 Celsius. I'm Tom Urban, you're up to date on Original 106.

0: 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Thursday evening, it's Lachlan here. 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
17: Union Street Central in Aberdeen is open for business while major improvement works are going on. Pedestrian access will be maintained for the shops, cafes and services in the area. The work

roundabout. It's backed up for around a quarter of a mile. Hill of Rubislaw closed both ways there off the drive. But the works on Queen's Road as you come off the roundabout have now cleared up, so that's good. North Deeside Road is slow moving southbound through Colts. Off of Anderson Drive at Cairn Hill, you've got the city-bound works on Broomhill Road. That's causing delays as you exit the drive at the moment, passing the driving school. Mostly the usual traffic on Wellington Road, but it is just that wee bit slower southbound as you're passing Halford. Crown Street is congested right from Union Street down to the Springbank Terrace crossroads, which has become a bit of a thing this week. Queues as usual at the Westbourne Road crossroads, with the worst delays at the moment from the hospital side on Westbourne Road, but it is starting to clear up from Westbourne Drive now. At Mile End, there's a 5 minute wait on Osborne Place off of Albert Street and Ferry Hill Road, and Melbourne Street still closed between South College Street and Abbotsford Place. Anything else, it's 01224 460106. Original.

0: Primal Screaming, moving on up at Original 106 Langford. Here I've got Miles Smith to play in a second. Still conditions continue for the rest of the evening, then very heavy rain overnight with a thunderstorm warning in place before a mixed bag across the northeast tomorrow. Lows tonight of 11 degrees, it's 6:30. Tom's got the latest.
1: Aberdeen University is pushing ahead with plans to fold the institution's 12 schools into four faculties. Principal Professor Peter Edwards claims this will help refine its academic structure despite strong opposition from trade unions. Scotland's Auditor General says there's a concerning gap between intent and progress to deliver post-school education and skills reform. A new report also suggests ministers should develop a plan in the next 6 months and strengthen the leadership and governance of reforms. And voters are going to the polls in a crunch by-election to decide who'll represent the George Street and Harbour ward on Aberdeen City Council.

0: It's a Razor Light on Original 106 for Thursday, the day after a football game we should probably just not talk about. Just about 20 minutes to 7, The Cure on the way.
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0: It's the Rembrandts and I'll Be There For You on Original 106, where tomorrow morning you've got another chance to win £500 on the last round this week of Keep the Heat. How do you fancy scooping that money? 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It was Hayley from Aberdeen who played this morning. Let's hear how Hayley did on Keep the Heat.
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19: Scotland's hopes of progressing to the World Cup's last 32 are hanging by a thread after their heavy 3-0 defeat to Brazil. The result in Miami overnight leaves them hoping they can now advance as one of the top 8 third-place sides. Trade unions say Aberdeen University's plans to fold its 12 schools into 4 faculties will actually lead to more bosses while staff jobs are at risk. Principal Professor Peter Edwards claims the slimmed-down approach will help refine an academic structure. Last month it was revealed 111 lecturers may face redundancy as part of a £10 million savings plan. A new report by Audit Scotland is highlighting the concerning gap between intent and progress to delivering post-school education and skills reform. It says the Scottish Government's intentions lack a clear delivery plan and progress is slow, and suggests ministers should develop one in the next 6 months. Alison Cumming is Executive Director at Audit Scotland.
20: What's important now is ensuring people get the training and learning that is needed to meet the needs of our changing economy and society, and help ensure learners get to meet their individual ambitions and potential.
19: A police sergeant in Aberdeen's admitted to stalking a social worker while on duty after turning up at and sending flowers to her work. 47-year-old Ricky Burrs pled guilty to causing the woman fear and alarm following several romantic advances. Burr, who's married and has children, also admitted repeatedly phoning and messaging his victim. He'll be sentenced in August and faces the sack, as Police Scotland tells the P&J misconduct proceedings will be considered after the criminal case. It looks like the hot sunny weather might be over, at least for now, with the northeast set to be battered by thunderstorms and heavy rain tomorrow. The Met Office has a yellow alert running all day. And voters still have a few hours to decide who'll represent the George Street and Harbour Ward on Aberdeen City Council. Polls remain open until 10pm. It comes as the northeast's new MSP has put a Doric twist on being sworn into Parliament.
9: Upon that I'll be leal and had all full allegiance to His Majesty King Charles, his heirs and all yon that come after him. 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
19: That's James Adams taking the oath earlier this afternoon. Born in Fraserburgh, he's been a councillor for the town since 2022 and is a director at the football club.
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19: Cloudy coastal skies this evening, moving inland as the night goes on, with some showers, fog and lows of 14 Celsius. I'm Tom Urban. 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

0: 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Lachlan here. Tonight's Wheel of Fortunes is themed around life. 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And Daniel Bedingfield's coming up.
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0: 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And for Victoria, it's Ronan Keating. Life is a roller coaster. 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
1: Hi, Al Ackland here. Last Wheel of the Week is all about life. Songs with the theme of life. We've got Amy McDonald, This Is The Life. Walk of Life from Dire Straits. Bon Jovi, It's My Life. And Life is a Roller Coaster, Ronan Keating. On the Wheel of Fortune, Kevin, Dawn, Christina and Victoria, thank you for your choices tonight. What are we going to get then? Here's Victoria's choice. It's Ronan Keating. That's our winner.
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0: Robbie Williams, Let Me Entertain You, and Yaz in the Plastic Population. The only way is up. It's 8:30. 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
0: Now, Pete is off tomorrow morning, but Claire and Julia will be live from Aberdeen and playing the next round of Guess What. So this is what's happening. The kids from Portlethen Primary School are describing things. If you can work out what's being described, and you're the first to get the right answer, you're going to win family passes to Aberdeen Sports Village. See the kids swimming at Aberdeen Sports Village. So that's how Guess What works. It's back tomorrow morning. Round about 7:10 is when this starts. That's when your first clue comes out. If you don't get it then, there'll be another clue later. And we'll get 3 clues in total if we need them on Guess What tomorrow morning. Now, Nathan is this week's clue bringer. Who was guessing?
3: Hi, it's Bea on King's Coaches again.
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4: Good morning. 2 clues for you this morning.
6: There's people.
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3: I think it's an airport.
0: Is it?
6: An airport.
4: Yeah.
0: Oh, there we go.
4: clue number 3 would have been this.
6: You go there when you're going on holiday.
4: Aw.
0: Definitely an airport.
4: Yeah, definitely an airport.
2: 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Guess what? With Aberdeen Sports Village.
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0: Rag and Bone Man, It's All You Ever Wanted, Original 106 and Daft Punk. Get Lucky. Sound of the summer, that. Right, Pink on the way soon at Original.
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0: 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Hello to my Uncle Grant, who I was visiting today, who has known me all my life. You know, he makes conversation with me. 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

0: Girls are like biology and Harry Styles at Original 106. Home of Claire and Pete at breakfast. It's Claire and Julia from 6 o'clock tomorrow morning. Looking forward to hearing them back together. Claire and Pete have found this new game, which is great for people who have got a bit of a twisted sense of humour. So this new game's come out. The guys, though, this morning were trying to work out, how could we make this a thing in real life, in the real world? Here's the chat from earlier on.
1: It's a mobile game and it gives you the chance to see if you could survive life in Downing Street number 10.
2: Oh, wow. It's like a virtual reality game based in Downing Street.
1: Yeah.
2: So what's, are you Prime Minister? Is that the rule?
1: So you're cast as the UK Prime Minister and the challenges that they face, and you have to navigate a never-ending series of political crises.
2: I mean, it's maybe a good way for, you know, public to see what actually goes on in Downing Street.
1: Well, I'm thinking, right, I know that there's not a huge amount of competition for the next Prime Minister as it stands at the moment, but maybe going forward, anyone who is in competition or is in the running to be Prime Minister should play this game and we should be able to see the results.
2: Or maybe, you know, it could be like the public, if you play it and you're good, so it's like Jim from Tory smashed it at the game, get him in Downing Street, he is running the country.

0: Years and Years, Shine and Alex Warren, Fever Dream at Original 106. 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
1: From the last light to late night,
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0: TLC, Waterfalls and Madonna on Original 106. It's Lachlan here. Right, that's it for me. I'll catch you again tomorrow night. And we'll stick on some music from Sam Smith and UB40 after your update at 10. Good night. Love you.
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4: The top stories this hour. Rescuers in Venezuela are searching through rubble with their bare hands, with more than 40,000 people reported missing after two earthquakes. At least 188 people are dead, with that number likely to rise. Hospitals around the capital of Caracas are overflowing with people who've been injured. Lois Pace from the Red Cross says their work is more than just getting people to safety.
5: They're going to have psychosocial needs, they're going to have physical health requirements, and so we're setting up stations. We've already ordered a mobile health facility. We've already unlocked $2 million of our own funds to deliver to the Venezuela Red Cross so that they can continue to perform these services. And so we're moving.
4: 3 weeks tomorrow could be the day when Andy Burnham becomes Prime Minister. According to Labour's leadership timetable, if there's only one candidate, he'll succeed Sir Keir Starmer on July 17th. The record for the UK's hottest ever day in June has been broken for a second day running. Temperatures reached 36.7 degrees in Merrifield and Somerset. The boss of Ryanair says the airline's reluctantly changing its family seating rules. It's being investigated by the competition watchdog over fees charged to parents to sit next to their children. England produced a late fight back on day one of the third test against New Zealand, with four wickets coming at the end of a brutal day for their bowlers. Tom Latham and Devon Conway both scored centuries for the visitors, who ended the day on 361 for four. Ex-England bowler Stuart Broad says the Trent Bridge heat was hard to contend with.
6: Very unusual for us in this country to get this sort of baking weather on a surface. It might play great for 3 days and then we just don't know. So first innings runs are a premium. New Zealand will be disappointed with the finish that they had, but still in an excellent position.
4: And it's thought fewer drivers are choosing to buy convertible cars, as the choice of new models on the market has dropped to its lowest level in decades. It's thought manufacturers are focusing on SUVs and electric vehicles. The 30 biggest car makers offer just 11 new models between them. From Sky News, that's the latest.

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